0: Foreign Secretary Ed Miliband accusing Jewish settlers of ethnically cleansing Palestinians and sanctioning the colonies. The US military says it's destroyed five Iranian crude oil tankers after one of its warships was targeted by ballistic missiles. Central Command says its carrier wasn't hit during attempts to strike it over the past 2 days. Three people have been arrested over an alleged hit and run near Edinburgh Airport in which a driver died. Four cars were involved in a collision on the A8 on Monday morning. The Nottingham inquiry's been told one victim potentially might have survived if he'd had different medical treatment at the scene of the attack. 19-year-old Barnaby Webber was one of three people killed by Valdo Calicane in June 2023. The teenager's mother, Emma, says a number of failures have been unravelled during the hearings.
1: If you can imagine anything and everything that could go wrong did, and decisions that were made at the most senior levels were appalling. Any investigations carried out internally by public agencies were nothing more than marking their own homework.
0: And Erling Haaland scored twice as Manchester City opened their Champions League campaign with a 2-0 victory away to Porto. Aston Villa ended their winless start to the season by getting past Club Brugge 3-2 in Belgium. That's the latest. I'm Cam Hall.
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1: From the Sky News Centre at 2. Hundreds of planes, their passengers and crew are starting today in the wrong location after an air traffic control issue caused disruption to flights yesterday. There's warnings about more delays and cancellations this morning, with the chief executive of provider NATS saying a long tailback needs resolving. Last night, Martin Rolfe said he accepts full responsibility.
2: Can I just express my huge sympathies to everyone who has been caught up in today's disruption. We absolutely take responsibility for this. We never want this sort of thing to happen. I completely understand how frustrating it is for passengers.
1: Benjamin Netanyahu's reacted angrily to the UK sanctioning and banning goods from Israeli settlements in the occupied West Bank. Foreign Secretary Ed Miliband accused what he calls settler terrorists of ethnically cleansing Palestinians. Israel's Prime Minister has closed the British consulate in Jerusalem and banned several politicians from the country. They include Labour MP John McDonnell, who thinks it's for his support of a medic.
3: He's called the doctor of the poor. He was arrested in June. He's not been seen since, but there are rumours about harsh treatment in prison, and I've been raising his case. So it might be because of that, because I have been very clear this is just unacceptable behaviour.
1: State media in Tehran's reporting airstrikes after the US military says it destroyed five Iranian crude oil tankers. The southern port of Jask and Karg Islands were apparently targeted. The Duke and Duchess of Sussex are said to be surprised by a letter from the King clarifying their status as non-working royals. Palace sources say the announcement was sent to Prince Harry's team, government departments and military officials. Ireland's media regulators started an investigation into child safety measures on X. It'll examine whether rules on age checks and parental controls are being strictly followed. And Manchester City maintained their winning start to the season with a 2-0 victory at Porto in the Champions League. Aston Villa got past Club Brugge 3-2 in Belgium. That's the latest. I'm Cam Hall.
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0: Broadcasting from the tippy top of the Flower Mound, deep in the heart of Northern Ireland, this is Wild Country, part of the iMedia Broadcasting Group. 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
1: From the Sky News Centre at 3, more flight disruptions expected across the UK this morning after an air traffic control issue left hundreds of planes stranded yesterday. Many planes and crew are starting today in the wrong place, but the chief executive of provider NATS says it's now fixed the technical problem but admitted recovery efforts took longer than hoped. Margaret Sloan spent hours on the tarmac in Glasgow.
2: We just had to sit and wait and wait, and it was the captain came online and told us there was issues in London with flight control, and he has just been trying to get information.
1: Israel shutting the UK consulate in Jerusalem and banning several politicians from entering the country is in response to Foreign Secretary Ed Miliband sanctioning Israeli settlements in the occupied West Bank. The US military says it's destroyed five Iranian crude oil tankers overnight. It's after it's reported one of its warships being targeted by ballistic missiles. The inquiry into the Nottingham attacks is expected to hear from police, NHS England and the government before it ends today. Yesterday, a panel of experts was told the death of Barnaby Webber was potentially preventable if he'd had a different medical treatment at the scene. He was killed by Valdo Calicane, who also stabbed Grace O'Malley Kumar and school caretaker Ian Coates in 2023. Lee is one of Ian's sons.
3: Starting to get a bit of closure, maybe even start thinking about the grieving process and carrying on with your own life. And, you know, 3.5 years down the line and Nottinghamshire Police are still submitting evidence that should have been out there for the CPS and for all to see before it even went to trial.
1: 300 jobs are expected to go at Channel 4. It's one of the biggest rounds of layoffs in the broadcaster's 43-year history. And LIV Golf has filed for bankruptcy protection as it seeks to salvage the breakaway league as a new entity without Saudi funding. It's understood players could be allowed to leave the tour. That's the latest. I'm Cam Hall.
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1: From the Sky News Centre at 4, the boss of air traffic control provider NATS says he takes full responsibility for a fault that caused disruption to more than 600 flights yesterday. Martin Rolfe says an investigation into the incident is underway and a fix is in place, but Ryanair wants him to resign and Wizz Air says NATS needs overhauling. Travel correspondent for The Telegraph, Simon Calder, warns delays will continue today.
2: Already, British Airways is saying some of its flights are going to be up to 9 hours late. In and out of Heathrow. There are going to be dozens of cancellations in the morning of flights coming into Heathrow because basically the flights didn't go out tonight.
1: The Palestinian ambassadors described UK trade sanctions against illegal settlements in the West Bank as a moment of leadership and statesmanship. Israel's reacted angrily, ordering the closure of the British consulate in Jerusalem and banning 12 MPs from the country. Government spokesperson Doran Spielman says the UK should be solving its own problems.
3: Stop focusing on Israel, we're building on our homeland, and focusing on your own land because it's important to the world. Go back to being British, go back to being leaders of the free world, and don't condemn and sanction the people who are trying to stand against evil.
1: Prime Minister Andy Burnham says the move's in support of a two-state solution. State media in Tehran's reporting airstrikes after the US military says it destroyed 5 Iranian crude oil tankers. The southern port of Jask and Karg Island were targeted. Parliament's Public Accounts Committee says government compensation schemes have distressed and re-traumatised around three-quarters of victims. It's reported lengthy delays, poor communication and complex evidence requirements. More than 1.7 million patients have waited more than half a day for emergency care in England. The National Audit Office's figures follow concerns that long A&D waits could increase the risk of death. And Manchester City's Champions League campaign started with a 2-0 victory at Porto. Aston Villa got past Club Brugge 3-2 in Belgium. That's the latest. I'm Cam Hall.
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Wild Country. 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

country. This is where country music comes to play between Belfast and Dublin. 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
1: From the Sky News Centre at 5, Ryanair wants the boss of the air traffic control provider NATS to resign after a fault caused more than 1,000 flights to be cancelled. It says a fix is now in place, but that recovery is taking longer than hoped. Passengers are being warned of further disruption today. Head of Wizz Air UK, Yvonne Moynihan, says it's not good enough.
2: This is the third summer where we have had mass disruption, so it should be a case of three strikes and you're out. Airlines are prepared and resilient, and so the same should be expected of NATS, particularly as they are critical national infrastructure.
1: The Prime Minister insists trade restrictions against illegal settlements in the West Bank aren't aimed at the Israeli people, but rather at securing a two-state solution. Israel's closing the British consulate in Jerusalem as part of its response. It didn't retaliate against 11 other countries who imposed sanctions, but the Palestinian ambassador to the UK, Hussam Zomlot, says Andy Burnham's government is leading, not following.
3: It's a turning point in the British-Palestinian relations. It's a good day for the UK. It's a moment of leadership, statesmanship, given the historic responsibility of Britain towards Palestine and the region.
1: America's military says it destroyed 5 Iranian crude oil tankers in retaliation for one of its warships coming under fire in recent days. State media in Tehran's reported missiles being fired at US targets in Jordan. It's thought youth unemployment could be even higher than the official figures. England's Children's Commissioner estimates that some 42,000 teenagers are enrolled in colleges but attending less than half the time. Manchester City began their Champions League campaign with a 2-0 victory at Porto. Aston Villa defeated Club Brugge 3-2 in Belgium. And walking quickly might be just as good for your health as longer, slower walks. Research found taking 80 steps per minute may be just as effective as 60. That's the latest. I'm Cam Hall.
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W-I-L-T. This is where country music comes to play between Belfast and Dublin. 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
1: From the Sky News Centre at 6. Hundreds of planes and thousands of passengers are not where they're meant to be this morning after flight chaos yesterday. The boss of the air traffic control company, NATS, has apologised for what he calls an unfortunate technical problem. Margaret Sloan spent hours on the tarmac in Glasgow.
2: We just had to sit and wait and wait, and it was the captain came online and told us there was issues in London with flight control, and he has just been trying to get information.
1: The Foreign Secretary has been accused of outrageous lies after he announced sanctions on illegal Israeli settlements in the West Bank. Israel's government says it'll close the British consulate in East Jerusalem in retaliation and ban 12 MPs from entering Israel. More than 1.7 million patients have waited more than half a day for emergency care in England. Figures from the National Audit Office follow concerns that long A&E waits are linked to an increased risk of death. The review's author, Andy Morrison, says many areas need to be targeted.
3: Clearly, there needs to be a strong focus on improving delayed discharges or reducing delayed discharges, not just in terms of the handoffs to the wider system of social care and outside of the hospital, but within the hospital as well.
1: The government says it's acting to improve patient flow through hospitals. Tech giants are going to be forced to make it impossible for children to take or view nude images. The culture secretary's told MPs Apple and Google haven't done enough, and it's almost certain she'll introduce legislation. Manchester City maintained their winning start to the season with a 2-0 victory at Porto in the Champions League. Aston Villa began their league phase return by getting past Club Brugge 3-2. And Alan Carr's picked up a special recognition prize at the National Television Awards. He was serenaded by his co-stars from Celebrity Traitors, which also won Best Reality Competition. That's the latest.
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8: The Champions League starts tonight with Aston Villa making their return to the competition away at Club Brugge. Man City will face Porto with some players making their Champions League debuts. Boss Enzo Maresca says they need to be ready.
9: Ayub with even Mekedo, as you said, Ili and Ndiaye probably didn't play Champions League, but they need to start. So on Tuesday they're gonna start getting minutes in the Champions League.
8: In tennis, Chen Wenzheng pulled off another comeback to knock former champion Iga Swiatek out of the US Open. Meanwhile, Coco Gauff won the All-American Labor Day Showdown against teenager Iva Jovic to reach the US Open quarterfinals. And former F1 boss Bernie Eccleston says he was stopped by police at an airport in Portugal for bringing a shotgun into the country he intended to use in a clay pigeon shooting competition. He says he had to surrender the weapon because he didn't have the correct documents, but denies he was arrested.
0: Wild Country. 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

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His real name was Jackson Taylor, but I called him Applejack. Now old Applejack was loved by everyone he ever knew. Applejack picked apples, but he picked the banjo too.

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0: A cool and breezy morning across Northern Ireland with sunny spells and a few showers. Temperatures around 10 to 13 degrees, rising to around 15 by lunchtime.

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6: From the iMedia News Centre. Gardaí are investigating after officers were called to reports of a large gathering in Rattoath, County Meath. The crowd had gathered near Main Street at around 6 o'clock on Sunday evening. Gardaí attended the scene and the group disappeared shortly afterwards. No injuries were reported and no arrests were made, and it's not clear why the crowd had gathered, and Gardaí say inquiries into the incident are continuing. Katie Taylor has brought a curtain down on her remarkable boxing career with victory in front of a sold-out Croke Park. The Bray boxer defeated Frances Flora by unanimous decision in her final professional fight, becoming a three-time undisputed world champion. Taylor was guided throughout her professional career by her longtime manager, Brian Peters, who played a major role in her rise to the top of the sport. The Olympic gold medalist finished her professional career with 26 wins and just one defeat. After the final decision was announced, an emotional Taylor placed her gloves in the centre of the ring, bringing an end to one of the greatest career in Irish sport in history. And lastly, a man in his 20s remains in critical condition following a serious assault in Ballyver, County Meath. Gardaí and emergency services were called to a house in the village at around 7 o'clock yesterday morning. The injured man was initially taken to Mullingar Regional Hospital before being transferred to Beaumont Hospital in Dublin. A man in his 40s has been arrested and remains in Garda custody. A senior investigating officer has been appointed while an accident room has been established at Trim Garda Station. Gardaí are appealing for anyone who witnessed the incident who may have information to come forward. And that's the latest from the iMedia News Centre.
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4: The stars were out at the National Television Awards in London. Clarkson's Farm took home the trophy for Best Docuseries, and Michael McIntyre's Big Show won the Bruce Forsyth Entertainment Award. It was hosted by Joel Dommett at the O2 Arena. Channel 4 is cutting hundreds of jobs. It'll be one of the biggest round of layoffs in its 43-year history. It's said to be reducing its workforce by around a quarter and is expected to cut between 300 to 325 staff roles. Sir Tom Jones says ITV made the decision to fire him from the Voice UK coaching panel. The 86-year-old has been an on-off coach since the show started in 2012. It follows rumours he may not return for the upcoming series. And Stephen Knight says writing the next James Bond film feels like he's doing his duty for King.

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5: Aston Villa have made a triumphant return to the Champions League with a 3-2 win over Club Bruges. Boss Unai Emery is happy to be back in the competition.
6: Very motivated and I'm very excited to play this competition. Europe is something fantastic. It's like we can continue feeling proud of how we did.
5: Meanwhile, a positive start on the road for Man City. A Haaland double took the Blues to a 2-0 win at Porto. In the Carabao Cup, Newcastle, Bournemouth, Sunderland and Crystal Palace are all through to the fourth round of the competition. Harry Kane, Jude Bellingham and Declan Rice have all been shortlisted for the Ballon d'Or. England captain Kane is the bookies' favourite to pick up the prestigious award. And in tennis, Aryna Sabalenka admitted she was pushed to the limit by Linda Noskova before battling through to the semi-finals of the US Open.
4: Wild Country. 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
1: The stars were out at the National Television Awards in London. Clarkson's Farm took home the trophy for Best Docuseries, and Michael McIntyre's Big Show won the Bruce Forsyth Entertainment Award. It was hosted by Joel Dommett at the O2 Arena. Channel 4 is cutting hundreds of jobs. It'll be one of the biggest round of layoffs in its 43-year history. It's said to be reducing its workforce by around a quarter and is expected to cut between 300 to 325 staff roles. Sir Tom Jones says ITV made the decision to fire him from the Voice UK coaching panel. The 86-year-old has been an on-off coach since the show started in 2012. It follows rumours he may not return for the upcoming series. And Stephen Knight says writing the next James Bond film feels like he's doing his duty for King and Country. The writer, best known for creating Peaky Blinders, will pen the new 007 script.
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10: From the iMedia News Centre. Gardaí are investigating after officers were called to reports of a large gathering in Rattoath, County Meath. The crowd had gathered near Main Street at around 6 o'clock on Sunday evening. Gardaí attended the scene and the group disappeared shortly afterwards. No injuries were reported and no arrests were made, and it's not clear why the crowd had gathered, and Gardaí say inquiries into the incident are continuing. Katie Taylor has brought a curtain down on her remarkable boxing career with victory in front of a sold-out Croke Park. The Bray boxer defeated Frances Flora by unanimous decision in her final professional fight, becoming a three-time undisputed world champion. Taylor was guided throughout her professional career by her longtime manager, Brian Peters, who played a major role in her rise to the top of the sport. The Olympic gold medalist finished her professional career with 26 wins and just one defeat. After the final decision was announced, an emotional Taylor placed her gloves in the centre of the ring, bringing an end to one of the greatest career in Irish sport in history. And lastly, a man in his 20s remains in critical condition following a serious assault in Ballyvaugh, County Meath. Gardaí and emergency services were called to a house in the village at around 7 o'clock yesterday morning. The injured man was initially taken to Mullingar Regional Hospital before being transferred to Beaumont Hospital in Dublin. A man in his 40s has been arrested and remains in Garda custody. A senior investigating officer has been appointed while an accident room has been established at Trim Garda Station. Gardaí are appealing for anyone who witnessed the incident who may have information to come forward. And that's the latest from the iMedia News Centre.
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7: Channel 4 set to cut around 300 jobs. It's one of the broadcaster's biggest round of layoffs in its 43-year history. It's said to be reducing its workforce by around a quarter. It's expected to be around 300 to 325 roles. As for three travel firms have been banned for making misleading claims about eco-credentials on their holidays. Thomas Cook, Love Holidays and Dial a Flight all broke advertising rules by using terms such as eco-resort, eco-hotel and eco-conscious resort. The Advertising Standards Authority say they didn't make clear what those environmental claims were based on. Food inflation is expected to reach almost 4% by Christmas. That's what the Food and Drink Federation say as pressures from conflict and extreme weather reach supermarket shelves. And more than half of fraud victims say it's impacted their mental health. That's according to a survey from Which, who say the most common type is people having their bank information harvested.
1: Wild Country Business News Update.
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4: From the Sky News Centre at 7. Hundreds of planes, their passengers and crew are starting today in the wrong location after an air traffic control issue caused disruption to flights yesterday. There's warnings about more delays and cancellations this morning, with the chief executive of provider NATS saying a long tailback needs resolving. Martin Rolfe, who's due to meet the Transport Secretary later, also apologised for the fault.
5: Our system is now back up and running, so we have resolved the issue and our controllers are there to help make sure that we can recover as fast as possible. The best information in terms of how long this will take to resolve lies with the airlines. We will obviously support them in everything we do, but they are the best people for customers to go to.
4: Tech platforms are expected to be forced by the government to make it impossible for children to take, share or view nude images.
6: The government will also require apps that children use to prevent them from accessing or sharing nudity as soon as possible. We will explore what legislation is needed to implement this commitment with a view to moving as quickly as possible.
4: Culture Secretary Lisa Nandy says the changes made so far don't meet the scale of the crisis facing under-18s. She says she's almost certain she'll have to introduce legislation. Mourners will gather later for the funeral of one of the police officers killed in last month's crash on the A66. PC Matthew Blades died when his patrol car was hit in a head-on collision near Middlesbrough. It's thought drinking very hot drinks could increase the risk of esophageal cancer. Scientists say the hot liquid can damage the cell lining of the food pipe on the way down to the stomach. Erling Haaland got both goals as Manchester City beat Porto 2-0 in the Champions League last night. Aston Villa got past Club Brugge 3-2 in Belgium. Meanwhile, Crystal Palace secured their place in the fourth round of the EFL Cup with a 3-0 victory over Middlesbrough. 2025 winners Newcastle beat Championship side Millwall 1-0. That's the latest. I'm Kat Suave.
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12: Aston Villa have made a triumphant return to the Champions League with a 3-2 win over Club Brugge. Boss Unai Emery is happy to be back in the competition.
13: Very motivated and I'm very excited to play this competition. Europe is something fantastic. It's like we can continue feeling proud of how we did.
12: Meanwhile, a positive start on the road for Man City. A Haaland double took the Blues to a 2-0 win at Porto. In the Carabao Cup, Newcastle, Bournemouth, Sunderland and Crystal Palace are all through to the fourth round of the competition. Harry Kane, Jude Bellingham and Declan Rice have all been shortlisted for the Ballon d'Or. England captain Kane is the bookies' favourite to pick up the prestigious award. And in tennis, Arina Sabalenka admitted she was pushed to the limit by Linda Noskova before battling through to the semi-finals of the US Open.
2: 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Sport.
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3: More music in the morning. Wild Country weather.
0: A cool and breezy morning across Northern Ireland with sunny spells and a few showers. Temperatures around 10 to 13 degrees, rising to around 15 by lunchtime.

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6: From the iMedia News Centre. Gardaí are investigating after officers were called to reports of a large gathering in Rattoth, County Meath. The crowd had gathered near Main Street at around 6 o'clock on Sunday evening. Gardaí attended the scene and the group disappeared shortly afterwards. No injuries were reported and no arrests were made, and it's not clear why the crowd had gathered, and Gardaí say inquiries into the incident are continuing. Katie Taylor has brought a curtain down on her remarkable boxing career with victory in front of a sold-out Croke Park. The Bray boxer defeated Frances Flora by unanimous decision in her final professional fight, becoming a three-time undisputed world champion. Taylor was guided throughout her professional career by her longtime manager, Brian Peters, who played a major role in her rise to the top of the sport. The Olympic gold medalist finished her professional career with 26 wins and just one defeat. After the final decision was announced, an emotional Taylor placed her gloves in the centre of the ring, bringing an end to one of the greatest career in Irish sport in history. And lastly, a man in his 20s remains in critical condition following a serious assault in Ballyvaugh, County Meath. Gardaí and emergency services were called to a house in the village at around 7 o'clock yesterday morning. The injured man was initially taken to Mullingar Regional Hospital before being transferred to Beaumont Hospital in Dublin. A man in his 40s has been arrested and remains in Garda custody. A senior investigating officer has been appointed while an accident room has been established at Trim Garda Station. Gardaí are appealing for anyone who witnessed the incident who may have information to come forward. And that's the latest from the iMedia News Centre.
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4: The stars were out at the National Television Awards in London. Clarkson's Farm took home the trophy for Best Docuseries, and Michael McIntyre's Big Show won the Bruce Forsyth Entertainment Award. It was hosted by Joel Dommett at the O2 Arena. Channel 4 is cutting hundreds of jobs. It'll be one of the biggest round of layoffs in its 43-year history. It's said to be reducing its workforce by around a quarter and is expected to cut between 300 to 325 staff roles. Sir Tom Jones says ITV made the decision to fire him from the Voice UK coaching panel. The 86-year-old has been an on-off coach since the show started in 2012. It follows rumours he may not return for the upcoming series. And Stephen Knight says writing the next James Bond film feels like he's doing his duty for King and Country. The writer, best known for creating Peaky Blinders, will pen the new 007 script.
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5: Aston Villa have made a triumphant return to the Champions League with a 3-2 win over Club Bruges.

0: Ross and I, Emery, is happy to be back in the competition.
1: Very motivated and I'm very excited to play this competition. Europe is something fantastic. It's like we can continue feeling proud of how we did.
0: Meanwhile, a positive start on the road for Man City. A Haaland double took the Blues to a 2-0 win at Porto. In the Carabao Cup, Newcastle, Bournemouth, Sunderland and Crystal Palace are all through to the fourth round of the competition. Harry Kane, Jude Bellingham and Declan Rice have all been shortlisted for the Ballon d'Or. England captain Kane is the bookies' favourite to pick up the prestigious award. And in tennis, Aryna Sabalenka admitted she was pushed to the limit by Linda Noskova before battling through to the semi-finals of the US Open.
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1: The stars were out at the National Television Awards in London. Clarkson's Farm took home the trophy for Best Docuseries, and Michael McIntyre's Big Show won the Bruce Forsyth Entertainment Award. It was hosted by Joel Dommett at the O2 Arena. Channel 4 is cutting hundreds of jobs. It'll be one of the biggest round of layoffs in its 43-year history. It's said to be reducing its workforce by around a quarter and is expected to cut between 300 to 325 staff roles. Sir Tom Jones says ITV made the decision to fire him from the Voice UK coaching panel. The 86-year-old has been an on-off coach since the show started in 2012. It follows rumours he may not return for the upcoming series. And Stephen Knight says writing the next James Bond film feels like he's doing his duty for King and Country. The writer, best known for creating Peaky Blinders, will pen the new 007 script.
0: Wild Country Entertainment News in a minute.
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9: From the iMedia News Centre. Gardaí are investigating after officers were called to reports of a large gathering in Rattoth, County Meath. The crowd had gathered near Main Street at around 6 o'clock on Sunday evening. Gardaí attended the scene and the group disappeared shortly afterwards. No injuries were reported and no arrests were made, and it's not clear why the crowd had gathered, and Gardaí say inquiries into the incident are continuing. Katie Taylor has brought a curtain down on her remarkable boxing career with victory in front of a sold-out Croke Park. The Bray boxer defeated Francis Flora by unanimous decision in her final professional fight, becoming a three-time undisputed world champion. Taylor was guided throughout her professional career by her longtime manager, Brian Peters, who played a major role in her rise to the top of the sport. The Olympic gold medalist finished her professional career with 26 wins and just one defeat. After the final decision was announced, an emotional Taylor placed her gloves in the center of the ring, bringing an end to one of the greatest career in Irish sport in history. And lastly, a man in his 20s remains in critical condition following a serious assault in Ballyvaugh, County Meath. Gardaí and emergency services were called to a house in the village at around 7 o'clock yesterday morning. The injured man was initially taken to Mullingar Regional Hospital before being transferred to Beaumont Hospital in Dublin. A man in his 40s has been arrested and remains in Garda custody. A senior investigating officer has been appointed while an accident room has been established at Trim Garda Station. Gardaí are appealing for anyone who witnessed the incident who may have information to come forward. And that's the latest from the iMedia News Centre.
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9: A cool and breezy morning across Northern Ireland with sunny spells and a few showers. Temperatures around 10 to 13 degrees, rising to around 15 by lunchtime.

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6: Channel 4 set to cut around 300 jobs. It's one of the broadcaster's biggest round of layoffs in its 43-year history. It's said to be reducing its workforce by around a quarter. It's expected to be around 300 to 325 roles. As for three travel firms have been banned for making misleading claims about eco-credentials on their holidays. Thomas Cook, Love Holidays and Dial-A-Flight all broke advertising rules by using terms such as eco-resort, eco-hotel and eco-conscious resort. The Advertising Standards Authority say they didn't make clear what those environmental claims were based on. Food inflation is expected to reach almost 4% by Christmas. That's what the Food and Drink Federation say as pressures from conflict and extreme weather reach supermarket shelves. And more than half of fraud victims say it's impacted their mental health. That's according to a survey from Which, who say the most common type is people having their bank information harvested.
0: Wild Country Business News Update.
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0: broadcasting from the tippy top of the Flower Mound, deep in the heart of Northern Ireland. 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
1: From the Sky News Centre at 8, the boss of the UK's air traffic control system has been summoned to speak to the Transport Secretary about a technology collapse which has caused chaos for travellers around the UK. Martin Rolfe from National Air Traffic Services will meet Heidi Alexander to explain why thousands of passengers were left stranded for hours. Head of Wizz Air UK, Yvonne Moynihan, says it's not good enough.
2: This is the third summer where we have had mass disruption, so it should be a case of three strikes and you're out. Airlines are prepared and resilient, and so the same should be expected of NATS, particularly as they are critical national infrastructure.
1: The government is pushing tech companies to do more to protect children from taking, sharing or viewing nude images online. The Culture Secretary says changes made by firms like Apple and Google don't go far enough. The Foreign Secretary says he regrets the response from Israel after the UK announced sanctions against Israeli settlements in the occupied West Bank. Israeli officials have ordered the closure of the British consulate in East Jerusalem and banned 12 MPs from entering the country. Ed Miliband says the government's taken an important step.
3: We have a choice as a country, which is, do we stand by in the face of that terrible injustice, or do we call it out? And we chose to call it out, and I think that most British people will think it's right to do that.
1: Britain's chief rabbis warned it'll embolden people who use hatred as a weapon against Jews. It's thought youth unemployment could be even higher than official figures. England's Children's Commissioner estimates 42,000 teenagers are enrolled in colleges but attending less than half the time. We're being warned food price inflation could soar to almost 4% by Christmas. The Food and Drink Federation predicts it'll peak at 6.4% next July. And in the Champions League, Manchester City beat Porto 2-0. Meanwhile, Aston Villa got past Club Bruges 3-2. That's the latest. I'm Kat Suave.
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8: Aston Villa have made a triumphant return to the Champions League with a 3-2 win over Club Bruges. Boss Unai Emery is happy to be back in the competition.
9: Very motivated and I'm very excited to play this competition. Europe is something fantastic. It's like we can continue feeling proud of how we did.
8: Meanwhile, a positive start on the road for Man City. A Haaland double took the Blues to a 2-0 win at Porto. In the Carabao Cup, Newcastle, Bournemouth, Sunderland and Crystal Palace are all through to the fourth round of the competition. Harry Kane, Jude Bellingham and Declan Rice have all been shortlisted for the Ballon d'Or. England captain Kane is the bookies' favourite to pick up the prestigious award. And in tennis, Aryna Sabalenka admitted she was pushed to the limit by Linda Noskova before battling through to the semi-finals of the US Open.
0: Wild Country. Sport.
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0: A cool and breezy morning across Northern Ireland with sunny spells and a few showers. Temperatures around 10 to 13 degrees, rising to around 15 by lunchtime. What?

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6: From the iMedia News Centre. Gardaí are investigating after officers were called to reports of a large gathering in Rattoth, County Meath. The crowd had gathered near Main Street at around 6 o'clock on Sunday evening. Gardaí attended the scene and the group disappeared shortly afterwards. No injuries were reported and no arrests were made, and it's not clear why the crowd had gathered, and Gardaí say inquiries into the incident are continuing. Katie Taylor has brought a curtain down on her remarkable boxing career with victory in front of a sold-out Croke Park. The Bray boxer defeated Frances Flora by unanimous decision in her final professional fight, becoming a three-time undisputed world champion. Taylor was guided throughout her professional career by her longtime manager, Brian Peters, who played a major role in her rise to the top of the sport. The Olympic gold medalist finished her professional career with 26 wins and just one defeat. After the final decision was announced, an emotional Taylor placed her gloves in the centre of the ring, bringing an end to one of the greatest careers in Irish sport in history. And lastly, a man in his 20s remains in critical condition following a serious assault in Ballyvaugh, County Meath. Gardaí and emergency services were called to a house in the village at around 7 o'clock yesterday morning. The injured man was initially taken to Mullingar Regional Hospital before being transferred to Beaumont Hospital in Dublin. A man in his 40s has been arrested and remains in Garda custody. A senior investigating officer has been appointed while an accident room has been established at Trim Garda Station. Gardaí are appealing for anyone who witnessed the incident who may have information to come forward. And that's the latest from the iMedia News Centre.
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4: The stars were out at the National Television Awards in London. Clarkson's Farm took home the trophy for Best Docuseries, and Michael McIntyre's Big Show won the Bruce Forsyth Entertainment Award. It was hosted by Joel Dommett at the O2 Arena. Channel 4 is cutting hundreds of jobs. It'll be one of the biggest round of layoffs in its 43-year history. It's said to be reducing its workforce by around a quarter and is expected to cut between 300 to 325 staff roles. Sir Tom Jones says ITV made the decision to fire him from the Voice UK coaching panel. The 86-year-old has been an on-off coach since the show started in 2012. It follows rumours he may not return for the upcoming series. And Stephen Knight says writing the next James Bond film feels like he's doing his duty for King and Country. The writer, best known for creating Peaky Blinders, will pen the new 007 script.
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5: Aston Villa have made a triumphant return to the Champions League with a 3-2 win over Club Bruges. Boss Unai Emery is happy to be back in the competition.
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0: Europe is something fantastic. It's like we can continue feeling proud of how we did.
1: Meanwhile, a positive start on the road for Man City. A Haaland double took the Blues to a 2-0 win at Porto. In the Carabao Cup, Newcastle, Bournemouth, Sunderland and Crystal Palace are all through to the fourth round of the competition. Harry Kane, Jude Bellingham and Declan Rice have all been shortlisted for the Ballon d'Or. England captain Kane is the bookies' favourite to pick up the prestigious award. And in tennis, Aryna Sabalenka admitted she was pushed to the limit by Linda Noskova before battling through to the semi-finals of the US Open.
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1: The stars were out at the National Television Awards in London. Clarkson's Farm took home the trophy for Best Docuseries, and Michael McIntyre's Big Show won the Bruce Forsyth Entertainment Award. It was hosted by Joel Dommett at the O2 Arena. Channel 4 is cutting hundreds of jobs. It'll be one of the biggest round of layoffs in its 43-year history. It's said to be reducing its workforce by around a quarter and is expected to cut between 300 to 325 staff roles. Sir Tom Jones says ITV made the decision to fire him from the Voice UK coaching panel. The 86-year-old has been an on-off coach since the show started in 2012. It follows rumours he may not return for the upcoming series. And Stephen Knight says writing the next James Bond film feels like he's doing his duty for King and Country. The writer, best known for creating Peaky Blinders, will pen the new 007 script.
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10: From the iMedia News Centre. Gardaí are investigating after officers were called to reports of a large gathering in Rattoath, County Meath. The crowd had gathered near Main Street at around 6 o'clock on Sunday evening. Gardaí attended the scene and the group disappeared shortly afterwards. No injuries were reported and no arrests were made, and it's not clear why the crowd had gathered, and Gardaí say inquiries into the incident are continuing. Katie Taylor has brought a curtain down on her remarkable boxing career with victory in front of a sold-out Croke Park. The Bray boxer defeated Francis Flora by unanimous decision in her final professional fight, becoming a three-time undisputed world champion. Taylor was guided throughout her professional career by her longtime manager, Brian Peters, who played a major role in her rise to the top of the sport. The Olympic gold medalist finished her professional career with 26 wins and just one defeat. After the final decision was announced, an emotional Taylor placed her gloves in the centre of the ring, bringing an end to one of the greatest careers in Irish sport in history. And lastly, a man in his 20s remains in critical condition following a serious assault in Ballyvaugh, County Meath. Gardaí and emergency services were called to a house in the village at around 7 o'clock yesterday morning. The injured man was initially taken to Mullingar Regional Hospital before being transferred to Beaumont Hospital in Dublin. A man in his 40s has been arrested and remains in Garda custody. A senior investigating officer has been appointed while an accident room has been established at Trim Garda Station. Gardaí are appealing for anyone who witnessed the incident who may have information to come forward. And that's the latest from the iMedia News Centre.
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10: Cool and breezy morning across Northern Ireland with sunny spells and scattered showers. Temperatures around 10 to 12 degrees early on, rising to around 14 by lunchtime.

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6: Channel 4 set to cut around 300 jobs. It's one of the broadcaster's biggest round of layoffs in its 43-year history. It's said to be reducing its workforce by around a quarter. It's expected to be around 300 to 325 roles. As for three travel firms have been banned for making misleading claims about eco-credentials on their holidays. Thomas Cook, Love Holidays and Dial a Flight all broke advertising rules by using terms such as eco-resort, eco-hotel and eco-conscious resort. The Advertising Standards Authority say they didn't make clear what those environmental claims were based on. Food inflation is expected to reach almost 4% by Christmas. That's what the Food and Drink Federation say as pressures from conflict and extreme weather reach supermarket shelves. And more than half of fraud victims say it's impacted their mental health. That's according to a survey from Which, who say the most common type is people having their bank information harvested.
0: Wild Country Business News Update.
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3: Sky News Centre at 9. The head of the UK's air traffic control system doesn't believe yesterday's disruption to flights was caused by a cyber attack. Martin Rolfe, the boss of NATS, will speak to the Transport Secretary to explain why 1,000 services were cancelled. These people were diverted from Heathrow to Cardiff and have had to return to the West London hub.
4: There hasn't been a kind of duty of care to any of the passengers.
5: And communication.
4: We were kind of stranded in Cardiff.
6: Consideration of safety. We were stranded in an airport. There was nowhere to get a drink. Nowhere to sit down.
5: It's been a journey from here, and we're just trying to get there for work. And we're still trying.
3: The Foreign Secretary says he's standing up for British values after announcing a ban on goods produced in illegal Israeli settlements in the West Bank. Ed Miliband's rejected criticism from the chief rabbi, who's warned the decision could make life more dangerous for British Jews. The funeral of a police officer who died when his patrol car was involved in a head-on crash on the A66 will take place in Hartlepool later. Matthew Blade's family say life's unbearably quiet without him. LIV Golf has begun bankruptcy protection proceedings ahead of a planned restructuring. The breakaway league's expected to be majority owned by its players after Saudi Arabia's public investment fund pulled its backing. Erling Haaland scored both goals as Manchester City began their Champions League campaign with a 2-0 victory at Porto. Enzo Maresca praised the squad for a dominant win.
7: I think the performance was a complete performance on the ball and off the ball for the 95 minutes. Even first half, I think we create enough chances to win the game. The keeper was very good. And then second half, we just tried to continue in the same way. Overall, I think we deserve to win the game.
3: Aston Villa beat Club Bruges 3-2. And Ben Shelton has defeated defending champion Carlos Alcaraz to reach the semi-finals of the US Open tennis. It was the latest finish ever at Flushing Meadows, wrapping up at 3:30 local time. That's the latest. I'm Kat Suave.
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8: From the iMedia News Centre. Gardaí are investigating after officers were called to reports of a large gathering in Rattoath, County Meath. The crowd had gathered near Main Street at around 6 o'clock on Sunday evening. Gardaí attended the scene and the group disappeared shortly afterwards. No injuries were reported and no arrests were made, and it's not clear why the crowd had gathered, and Gardaí say inquiries into the incident are continuing. Katie Taylor has brought a curtain down on her remarkable boxing career with victory in front of a sold-out Croke Park. The Bray boxer defeated Frances Flora by unanimous decision in her final professional fight, becoming a three-time undisputed world champion. Taylor was guided throughout her professional career by her longtime manager, Brian Peters, who played a major role in her rise to the top of the sport. The Olympic gold medalist finished her professional career with 26 wins and just one defeat. After the final decision was announced, an emotional Taylor placed her gloves in the centre of the ring, bringing an end to one of the greatest careers in Irish sport in history. And lastly, a man in his 20s remains in critical condition following a serious assault in Ballyvaugh, County Meath. Gardaí and emergency services were called to a house in the village at around 7 o'clock yesterday morning. The injured man was initially taken to Mullingar Regional Hospital before being transferred to Beaumont Hospital in Dublin. A man in his 40s has been arrested and remains in Garda custody. A senior investigating officer has been appointed while an accident room has been established at Trim Garda Station. Gardaí are appealing for anyone who witnessed the incident who may have information to come forward. And that's the latest from the iMedia News Centre.
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9: Aston Villa have made a triumphant return to the Champions League with a 3-2 win over Club Brugge. Boss Unai Emery is happy to be back in the competition.
12: Very motivated and I'm very excited to play this competition. Europe is something fantastic. It's like we can continue feeling proud of how we did.
9: Meanwhile, a positive start on the road for Man City. A Haaland double took the Blues to a 2-0 win at Porto. In the Carabao Cup, Newcastle, Bournemouth, Sunderland and Crystal Palace are all through to the fourth round of the competition. Harry Kane, Jude Bellingham and Declan Rice have all been shortlisted for the Ballon d'Or. England captain Kane is the bookies' favourite to pick up the prestigious award. And in tennis, Aryna Sabalenka admitted she was pushed to the limit by Linda Noskova before battling through to the semi-finals of the US Open.
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4: Cool and breezy morning across Northern Ireland with sunny spells and scattered showers. Temperatures around 10 to 12 degrees early on, rising to around 14 by lunchtime.

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4: The stars were out at the National Television Awards in London. Clarkson's Farm took home the trophy for Best Docuseries, and Michael McIntyre's Big Show won the Bruce Forsyth Entertainment Award. It was hosted by Joel Dommett at the O2 Arena. Channel 4 is cutting hundreds of jobs. It'll be one of the biggest round of layoffs in its 43-year history. It's said to be reducing its workforce by around a quarter and is expected to cut between 300 to 325 staff roles. Sir Tom Jones says ITV made the decision to fire him from the Voice UK coaching panel. The 86-year-old has been an on-off coach since the show started in 2012. It follows rumours he may not return for the upcoming series. And Stephen Knight says writing the next James Bond film feels like he's doing his duty for King and Country. The writer, best known for creating Peaky Blinders, will pen the new 007 script.
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2: Aston Villa have made a triumphant return to the Champions League with a 3-2 win over Club Brugge. Boss Unai Emery is happy to be back in the competition.
3: Very motivated and I'm very excited to play this competition. Europe is something fantastic. It's like we can continue feeling proud of how we did.
2: Meanwhile, a positive start on the road for Man City. A Haaland double took the Blues to a 2-0 win at Porto. In the Carabao Cup, Newcastle, Bournemouth, Sunderland and Crystal Palace are all through to the fourth round of the competition. Harry Kane, Jude Bellingham and Declan Rice have all been shortlisted for the Ballon d'Or. England captain Kane is the bookies' favourite to pick up the prestigious award. And in tennis, Aryna Sabalenka admitted she was pushed to the limit by Linda Noskova before battling through to the semi-finals of the US Open.
1: Wild Country. 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
5: From the iMedia News Centre, a PSNI investigation into an allegation of indecent exposure made against Jonathan Cresswell in 2016 was inadequate and failed the victim, the police ombudsman has found. Cresswell took his own life in 2024 while on trial for murder of 21-year-old Katie Simpson in 2020, which he had denied. The police ombudsman said it subsequently received a complaint from a woman raising concerns about how police dealt with the report she made that Cresswell exposed himself to her. In a statement, the PSNI said the actions of the officers involved did not meet the expectations of the PSNI or of the victim. A man has been charged after the death of a woman in County Antrim. The woman died in the Old Mill Drive area of Newton Abbey in October of 2025. The 41-year-old has been charged with non-fatal strangulation, domestic abuse and assault, occasioning actual bodily harm. Police said he will also be reported to the Public Prosecution Service for manslaughter. The man is due to appear before Belfast Magistrates Court later today. And finally, a man in his 40s has been arrested following an alleged serious assault at a house in Ballyvaur. Gardaí were called to the scene shortly after 7 a.m. this morning. Two men in their 20s and 40s were taken to hospital for treatment, one for minor injuries and one for serious injuries. A technical examination of the scene has been conducted. Gardaí say investigations are ongoing. That's the latest from the iMedia News Centre.
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1: Channel 4 set to cut around 300 jobs. It's one of the broadcaster's biggest round of layoffs in its 43-year history. It's said to be reducing its workforce by around a quarter. It's expected to be around 300 to 325 roles. As for three travel firms have been banned for making misleading claims about eco-credentials on their holidays. Thomas Cook, Love Holidays and Dial a Flight all broke advertising rules by using terms such as eco-resort, eco-hotel and eco-conscious resort. The Advertising Standards Authority say they didn't make clear what those environmental claims were based on. Food inflation is expected to reach almost 4% by Christmas. That's what the Food and Drink Federation say as pressures from conflict and extreme weather reach supermarket shelves. And more than half of fraud victims say it's impacted their mental health. That's according to a survey from Which, who say the most common type is people having their bank information harvested.
0: Wild Country Business News Update.
2: I know these roads. I've been on them for years.
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3: It's the pedestrians.
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4: Pedestrians will continue to be killed on our roads if we ignore the need to look out for each other while walking or driving. 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

0: Broadcasting from the tippy top of the Flower Mound, deep in the heart of Northern Ireland, this is Wild Country, part of the iMedia Broadcasting Group. 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
1: From the Sky News Centre at 10, the boss of the UK's air traffic control system says he doesn't believe a cyber attack is behind the collapse of its technology. Martin Rolfe's been summoned by the Transport Secretary to explain why more than 1,000 flights were cancelled yesterday. Neil McMahon, the Chief Operations Officer at Ryanair, says this should have never happened.
2: Let's be clear. Problems happen with systems, but the whole purpose of being the CEO is that you have a resilient backup plan for when things happen. It is a critical piece of UK national infrastructure, and it is criminal the fact that there is not a resilient backup system.
1: The Foreign Secretary says he regrets Israel's response to the UK's decision to end trade with illegal settlements in the West Bank, but is proud to have taken action. Israel's closed the British consulate in East Jerusalem after Ed Miliband announced the import ban. A man's been charged with causing death by dangerous driving after two cyclists were killed in a crash in Kent. Aaron Turner, who's 22, is also accused of drug possession after the collision in Gravesend on Sunday. The funeral of one of the police officers killed in a head-on crash near Middlesbrough is taking place in Hartlepool later. PC Matthew Blades died alongside colleague Tom Clough in the collision on the A66. A short brisk walk may be just as good for us as a longer stroll. Research suggests you may not need to clock up a large number of steps to get the same benefits. And American Ben Shelton knocked defending champion Carlos Alcaraz out of the US Open tennis. It was the latest finish ever at the tournament in New York, wrapping up at 3:30 a.m. Shelton says the fans helped him get through.
3: For me, it's always about the people in the crowd. My coaches and my team over there, all my family and friends over here, or the city of New York that showed up tonight till 3 a.m.
1: The number 8 seed will play compatriot Francis Tiafoe in the semifinals. That's the latest. I'm Kat Suave.
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7: From the iMedia News Centre, a PSNI investigation into an allegation of indecent exposure made against Jonathan Cresswell in 2016 was inadequate and failed the victim, the police ombudsman has found. Cresswell took his own life in 2024 while on trial for murder of 21-year-old Katie Simpson in 2020, which he had denied. The police ombudsman said it subsequently received a complaint from a woman raising concerns about how police dealt with the report she made that Cresswell exposed himself to her. In a statement, the PSNI said the actions of the officers involved did not meet the expectations of the PSNI or of the victim. A man has been charged after the death of a woman in County Antrim. The woman died in the Old Mill Drive area of Newton Abbey in October of 2025. The 41-year-old has been charged with non-fatal strangulation, domestic abuse and assault, occasioning actual bodily harm. Police said he will also be reported to the Public Prosecution Service for manslaughter. The man is due to appear before Belfast Magistrates Court later today. And finally, a man in his 40s has been arrested following an alleged serious assault at a house in Ballyvaur. Gardaí were called to the scene shortly after 7 a.m. this morning. Two men in their 20s and 40s were taken to hospital for treatment, one for minor injuries and one for serious injuries. A technical examination of the scene has been conducted. Gardaí say investigations are ongoing. That's the latest from the iMedia News Centre.
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11: Aston Villa have made a triumphant return to the Champions League with a 3-2 win over Club Brugge. Boss Unai Emery is happy to be back in the competition.
12: Very motivated and I'm very excited to play this competition. Europe is something fantastic. It's like we can continue feeling proud of how we did.
11: Meanwhile, a positive start on the road for Man City. A Haaland double took the Blues to a 2-0 win at Porto. In the Carabao Cup, Newcastle, Bournemouth, Sunderland and Crystal Palace are all through to the fourth round of the competition. Harry Kane, Jude Bellingham and Declan Rice have all been shortlisted for the Ballon d'Or. England captain Kane is the bookies' favourite to pick up the prestigious award. And in tennis, Aryna Sabalenka admitted she was pushed to the limit by Linda Noskova before battling through to the semi-finals of the US Open.
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8: Wild Country, playing all over Belfast now.

Cool and breezy morning across Northern Ireland with sunny spells and scattered showers. Temperatures around 10 to 12 degrees early on, rising to around 14 by lunchtime.

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6: The stars were out at the National Television Awards in London. Clarkson's Farm took home the trophy for Best Docuseries, and Michael McIntyre's Big Show won the Bruce Forsyth Entertainment Award. It was hosted by Joel Dommett at the O2 Arena. Channel 4 is cutting hundreds of jobs. It'll be one of the biggest round of layoffs in its 43-year history. It's said to be reducing its workforce by around a quarter and is expected to cut between 300 to 325 staff roles. Sir Tom Jones says ITV made the decision to fire him from the Voice UK coaching panel. The 86-year-old has been an on-off coach since the show started in 2012. It follows rumours he may not return for the upcoming series. And Stephen Knight says writing the next James Bond film feels like he's doing his duty for King and Country. The writer, best known for creating Peaky Blinders, will pen the new 007 script.
5: 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News in a minute.
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3: From the iMedia News Centre, a PSNI investigation into an allegation of indecent exposure made against Jonathan Cresswell in 2016 was inadequate and failed the victim, the police ombudsman has found. Cresswell took his own life in 2024 while on trial for murder of 21-year-old Katie Simpson in 2020, which he had denied. The police ombudsman said it subsequently received a complaint from a woman raising concerns about how police dealt with the report she made that Cresswell exposed himself to her. In a statement, the PSNI said the actions of the officers involved did not meet the expectations of the PSNI or of the victim. A man has been charged after the death of a woman in County Antrim. The woman died in the Old Mill Drive area of Newton Abbey in October of 2025. The 41-year-old has been charged with non-fatal strangulation, domestic abuse and assault, occasioning actual bodily harm. Police said he will also be reported to the Public Prosecution Service for manslaughter. The man is due to appear before Belfast Magistrates Court later today. And finally, a man in his 40s has been arrested following an alleged serious assault at a house in Ballyvore. Gardaí were called to the scene shortly after 7 a.m. this morning. Two men in their 20s and 40s were taken to hospital for treatment, one for minor injuries and one for serious injuries. A technical examination of the scene has been conducted. Gardaí say investigations are ongoing. That's the latest from the iMedia News Centre.
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5: Aston Villa have made a triumphant return to the Champions League with a 3-2 win over Club Bruges. Boss Unai Emery is happy to be back in the competition.
6: Very motivated and I'm very excited to play this competition. Europe is something fantastic. It's like we can continue feeling proud of how we did.
5: Meanwhile, a positive start on the road for Man City. A Haaland double took the Blues to a 2-0 win at Porto. In the Carabao Cup, Newcastle, Bournemouth, Sunderland and Crystal Palace are all through to the fourth round of the competition. Harry Kane, Jude Bellingham and Declan Rice have all been shortlisted for the Ballon d'Or. England captain Kane is the bookies' favourite to pick up the prestigious award. And in tennis, Aryna Sabalenka admitted she was pushed to the limit by Linda Noskova before battling through to the semi-finals of the US Open.
1: Wild Country. Sport.
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2: Channel 4 said to cut around 300 jobs. It's one of the broadcaster's biggest round of layoffs in its 43-year history. It's said to be reducing its workforce by around a quarter. It's expected to be around 300 to 325 roles. Ads for three travel firms have been banned for making misleading claims about eco-credentials on their holidays. Thomas Cook, Love Holidays and Dial-A-Flight all broke advertising rules by using terms such as eco-resort, eco-hotel and eco-conscious resort. The Advertising Standards Authority say they didn't make clear what those environmental claims were based on. Food inflation is expected to reach almost 4% by Christmas. That's what the Food and Drink Federation say as pressures from conflict and extreme weather reach supermarket shelves. And more than half of fraud victims say it's impacted their mental health. That's according to a survey from Which, who say the most common type is people having their bank information harvested.
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That's my good buddy, the gentle giant of country music, Mick Flavin from County Longford and Sam's Place. So welcome along to the programme. 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So no excuses, folks. Get your requests in there. We're going to continue this time with Mike Denver, a beautiful song called Morning Sun and Memories. Love this. It's absolutely class.

0: That's the Chum All-Star, Mike Denver, Morning Sun and Memories. And that song was written by a good friend of mine, Shuni Clancy from Donegal. Beautiful song written by Shuni. Now, if you were listening before the news, you would have heard Declan Nerney singing Anna from Fermanagh. Well, we're changing county, and this is Colin Gallen with Anna from Buncrana.
1: Her name was Anna, she's from Buncrana.

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1: Oh, the comedian.
2: Hey! That's Colin Gallen, and that was recorded live in the Royal Theatre in Castlebar. Fantastic place. I did a gig there one night with Rolly Daniels. A lovely place, the Royal Theatre in Castlebar. Hope you enjoyed that. Now, we are very heavy into helping the community folks and charities as well. If you're a local charity or a local community and you need a mention, just studio at wildcountry.ie, and we'd be happy. Now, this is of interest to the people of Rathfrieland. Community consultation meeting on the future of the Market House in Rathfrieland Community Centre on the 1st of October from 8 o'clock to 9:30. Have your say, help shape the future of Rathfrieland. It's your community and your heritage. Preserve your past, plan for your future, share ideas and create changes. So, and together you can build a stronger Market House for generations to come. So that's a very important meeting in the Rathfrieland Community Centre on the 1st of October from 8 o'clock until 9:30, the future of the Market House. So do get in there, folks, and get your say. Because I can tell you, whenever they change the mooring point and at the front shore around there where Club Shooty used to be, to make it into a car park, I was against all that. But now you couldn't do without it, really. It's very hard to see into the future. But the planners know what they're doing, but they need a wee bit of help with what they're doing. Anyway, back to the music, and here's Brian McCann from Armagh.

Brian McCann from Armagh City and the walls of this old honky-tonk. Now, if you want a request, you can get in touch with us to Facebook. We're on Facebook, and it's at Wild Country Radio Northern Ireland, and you can message us there. That's our Facebook address, at Wild Country Radio Northern Ireland. And you can telephone or WhatsApp 0283098213. That's 0283098213. If you're in the south of Ireland, it's 0483098213. That's 0483098213. We'd be absolutely delighted to get the request for you. Back to the music, and this time it's Pat Hayes. She has a ways of a woman in love.

0: That's a lovely song there from Papier's You've Got the Ways of a Woman in Love. Anyway, we have to take a wee short break, folks. We have to earn the bread and butter. We'll be back in a moment.
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Mike Denver and his band there. I got a funny feeling. Right, now we'll have news, weather and sport for you at 11:30 and classic comedy on the way as well. Now, I want to say that my son-in-law had to go to England yesterday to a meeting in Manchester, and he's not home yet. That debacle yesterday was flights were delayed, all sorts of carry on, and he's not home yet. He ended up going to Liverpool, and he couldn't get a flight out of Liverpool either, so he's had to stay in Liverpool last night. So he's hoping to get home sometime today. On the news this morning, there was a lady from Belfast went over to see her aunt in England, and she got on the flight in Luton Airport, and she was 6 hours on the runway, and they gave them a packet of Pringles and a bottle of water. 6 hours on the runway. Do your head in. She's not home yet. Well, anyway, back to the crack and the music, my friends. And this is for the people listening in Rush Trevor. This is Geordie Dinsmore, from originally from Warren Point, but now he's living in Rio Bridge. And Geordie B's in the first and last pub in Warren Point on a Monday night. They usually have a session, and Geordie joins in the session. Gabriel Bradley be there, and Tom O'Rourke, if you could have a crack. Anyway, here's George Dinsmore singing Restrever Shore.

That's George Dinsmore, originally from One Point, now living in Mayo Bridge, and a track from his album called From Dreams to Memories. As for Stevie.

0: 302-5635. So that's shopping in Buttercrane Shopping Centre. Takes you from your house to the Buttercrane and back in safety. Isn't that fantastic, folks? I think that's great. Now we're going to have a wee look at the local news, and we'll be back with classic comedy after this.
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3: From the iMedia News Centre, a man has been charged after the death of a woman in County Antrim. The woman died in the Old Mill Drive area of Newton Abbey in October of 2025. The 41-year-old has been charged with non-fatal strangulation, domestic abuse and assault, occasioning actual bodily harm. Police said he will also be reported to the Public Prosecution Service for manslaughter. The man is due to appear before Belfast Magistrates Court later today. A PSNI investigation into an allegation of indecent exposure made against Jonathan Cresswell in 2016 was inadequate and failed the victim, the police ombudsman has found. Cresswell took his own life in 2024 while on trial for murder of 21-year-old Katie Simpson in 2020, which he had denied. The police ombudsman said it subsequently received a complaint from a woman raising concerns about how police dealt with the report she made that Cresswell exposed himself to her. In a statement, the PSNI said the actions of the officers involved did not meet the expectations of the PSNI or of the victim. And finally, a man in his 40s has been arrested following an alleged serious assault at a house in Ballyvore. Gardaí were called to the scene shortly after 7 a.m. this morning. Two men in their 20s and 40s were taken to hospital for treatment, one for minor injuries and one for serious injuries. A technical examination of the scene has been conducted. Gardaí say investigations are ongoing. That's the latest from the iMedia News Centre.

0: and breezy morning across Northern Ireland with sunny spells and scattered showers. Temperatures around 10 to 12 degrees early on, rising to around 14 by lunchtime. Ireland's best mix of music, Northern
1: Ireland's wild country. Wild! Well, there you are, another great wee romantic song. I was talking about love, ladies and gentlemen. Love. Love makes the world go round. If you ever, over in America, they always talk about it. They go, you know, some of these big entertainers, they go, I feel love in the room. Love. I feel love in the room tonight. And they always say to the audience, is there love in the room tonight?
2: Yes.
1: No. We'll try it again. Is there love in the room tonight?
2: Yes.
1: Oh, yes, Shadow. Listen. No, love. Love makes the world go round, ladies and gentlemen. Love and love. And when we talk about love, ladies and gentlemen, when we talk about love, what do we talk about? We talk about the heart, not sex. Get that woman's number. I'll talk to you after. It's my kind of woman. Point her out to me. Who said it? I want to see her. Oh, no, I won't look at her. Oh, hey, listen. Get rid of him, pet. I'll be down. Listen. It's like Casey said to Murphy one time. He said, I never made love to my wife before we were married. He said, did you? Murphy said, I don't know. What was her maiden name? He said, but love, ladies and gentlemen, when we talk about love, we talk about real, true love. We talk about the heart. The heart, ladies and gentlemen, because the heart is the international symbol of love. We get to Valentine's Day, what do we see? Big red hearts. You know, we talk about the heart, we talk about a broken heart, an arrow through the heart. The heart is the symbol of love, ladies and gentlemen. And the heart, ladies and gentlemen, what is the heart? What is the heart? As any nurse, doctor, or mechanic here will tell you. The heart, ladies and gentlemen, is a pump. It's a pump. That's all it is, a pump. It pumps the blood around the body. That's what it does. It pumps the blood around the body. Keeps the whole thing going. If the pump stops, you are finished.

0: 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But a very crucial device.
1: I do apologize, ladies and gentlemen. We'll have a bit of trouble with that CD. Anyway, back to the music.

There you are, the Gallagher's Clearly Bound there with that reselection of stuff. I hope you enjoyed that, my friends. I do apologise for the bit of comedy. I don't know what happened, whether it was the CD player or what. Anyway, I hope you didn't enjoy your enjoyment of the programme. Anyway, on we go with the music, my friends. And I want to mention a few people. I want to say hello to Michael Trainer in the Skin, to Liam McInoma, to Fred Wallace in Birmingham, to John Thompson in the Freeland, to Eileen Stevens in Carndonagh, Donegal, and Janice McAllister in Dinan in County Armagh. You're very welcome along to the programme. Hope you're enjoying the crack. Here we go.

That's Mary O'Connor, Country I'm Coming Home to You. Hope you enjoyed that. Now, this time we're going to play Colin Gallen, and this time it's My Grandma Was a Lap Dancer in a Shooting Star Hotel.

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So I moved up beside her. 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

0: Cullen Gallen. And the Shooting Star Hotel, my grandma was a lap dancer. You never look at your granny the same again. Anyway, hello to Noel McCluskey. Hello to Billy McCartan in Newry. To John Brian Hughes, listening on Alexa in Clondunno in Wales. To Lorraine E. Armstrong in Portadown, has just found us on DAB. To Jim Watt in Belfast. And Rosina Keane in Banbridge. You're all very welcome along to the programme. Now, ERA events present an Armagh Craft Beer Festival in association with Slightly Busy Beer Company on this Friday, the 11th of September, happening in the Marketplace Theatre in Armagh. Admission is £10, and that includes a complimentary glass of beer. There's a food truck, music from 4 o'clock until late. And there's all the craft beer people are there. The Mourne Mountain Brewery's there, the Boatyard Brewery, the Modest Beer Brewery, Moe's Lager, Limavady, Carrick, and Fizz. So you want to get to that, that'll be a good old crack, my friends. And that's happening in Armagh, in the theatre in Armagh. We're going to have to take a wee break, folks. Have a listen.
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That's a two-piece band called Shamrock and Thistle, an Irish guy and a guy from Scotland. Now, as part of European Heritage Open Days taking place on the 12th and 13th of September, Banbridge Masonic Hall will be open for viewing on Saturday the 12th of September. That's this Saturday from 9 o'clock to 4 in the afternoon. Now, viewing is free, but you can get your breakfast there between 9 and 4. Breakfast served at 9 o'clock. If you want to get breakfast, it's £10 for the breakfast, and it's free to have a look around the Masonic Hall. So that's a nice touch if you want to do that, folks. You can get the old breakfast there, my friends. Anyway, let's get back to the music. And this is Colin Harney from Uri. Colin's a great one-man band.

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1: From the Sky News Centre at midday, more than 250 further flights have been cancelled today as disruption from yesterday's air traffic control outage continues. The boss of NATS has been summoned to a meeting with the Transport Secretary, but says a cyber attack wasn't to blame. The Foreign Secretary says he's standing up for British values after announcing a ban on goods produced in illegal Israeli settlements in the West Bank. Ed Miliband's rejected criticism from the chief rabbi, who's warned the decision could make life more dangerous for British Jews. He says the government's taken an important step.
2: We have a choice as a country, which is, do we stand by in the face of that terrible injustice, or do we call it out? And we chose to call it out, and I think that most British people will think it's right to do that.
1: A 22-year-old stood in court charged with causing death by dangerous driving after two cyclists were killed in a crash in Kent. Aaron Turner from Hyams also accused of fleeing the scene in Gravesend on Sunday morning. Two firms have been fined more than £1 million over the death of a worker who was buried alive in a ditch. Gio Arsene was crushed when soil collapsed on him at a construction site in Banstead, Surrey in 2020. Ben Shelton knocked out defending champion Carlos Alcaraz in the US Open tennis in a five-set thriller. It was the latest finish ever at the tournament in New York, wrapping up at 3:30 a.m. Alcaraz came into the event after a four-month absence and says he gave his all.
3: I mean, it was close, so I'm just a little bit disappointed, you know, about not getting the win at the end. But, I'm just proud about myself, about how I fought. But, I found a way to push myself up, physically give an extra.
1: And Alan Carr's picked up a special recognition prize at the National Television Awards. He was serenaded by his co-stars from Celebrity Traitors, which also won Best Reality Competition. That's the latest. I'm Kat Suave.
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7: From the iMedia News Centre, a PSNI investigation into an allegation of indecent exposure made against Jonathan Cresswell in 2016 was inadequate and failed the victim, the police ombudsman has found. Cresswell took his own life in 2024 while on trial for murder of 21-year-old Katie Simpson in 2020, which he had denied. The police ombudsman said it subsequently received a complaint from a woman raising concerns about how police dealt with the report she made that Cresswell exposed himself to her. In a statement, the PSNI said the actions of the officers involved did not meet the expectations of the PSNI or of the victim. A man has been charged after the death of a woman in County Antrim. The woman died in the Old Mill Drive area of Newton Abbey in October of 2025. The 41-year-old has been charged with non-fatal strangulation, domestic abuse and assault, occasioning actual bodily harm. Police said he will also be reported to the Public Prosecution Service for manslaughter. The man is due to appear before Belfast Magistrates Court later today. And finally, a man in his 40s has been arrested following an alleged serious assault at a house in Ballyvaur. Gardaí were called to the scene shortly after 7 a.m. this morning. Two men in their 20s and 40s were taken to hospital for treatment, one for minor injuries and one for serious injuries. A technical examination of the scene has been conducted. Gardaí say investigations are ongoing. That's the latest from the iMedia News Centre.
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11: Aston Villa have made a triumphant return to the Champions League with a 3-2 win over Club Bruges. Boss Unai Emery is happy to be back in the competition.
12: Very motivated and I'm very excited to play this competition. Europe is something fantastic. It's like we can continue feeling proud of how we did.
11: Meanwhile, a positive start on the road for Man City. A Haaland double took the Blues to a 2-0 win at Porto. In the Carabao Cup, Newcastle, Bournemouth, Sunderland and Crystal Palace are all through to the fourth round of the competition. Harry Kane, Jude Bellingham and Declan Rice have all been shortlisted for the Ballon d'Or. England captain Kane is the bookies' favourite to pick up the prestigious award. And in tennis, Aryna Sabalenka admitted she was pushed to the limit by Linda Noskova before battling through to the semi-finals of the US Open.
10: Wild Country. 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
6: The stars were out at the National Television Awards in London. Clarkson's Farm took home the trophy for Best Docuseries, and Michael McIntyre's Big Show won the Bruce Forsyth Entertainment Award. It was hosted by Joel Dommett at the O2 Arena. Channel 4 is cutting hundreds of jobs. It'll be one of the biggest round of layoffs in its 43-year history. It's said to be reducing its workforce by around a quarter and is expected to cut between 300 to 325 staff roles. So Tom Jones says ITV made the decision to fire him from the Voice UK coaching panel. The 86-year-old has been an on-off coach since the show started in 2012. It follows rumours he may not return for the upcoming series. And Stephen Knight says writing the next James Bond film feels like he's doing his duty for King and Country. The writer, best known for creating Peaky Blinders, will pen the new 007 script.
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3: From the iMedia News Centre, a PSNI investigation into an allegation of indecent exposure made against Jonathan Cresswell in 2016 was inadequate and failed the victim, the police ombudsman has found. Cresswell took his own life in 2024 while on trial for murder of 21-year-old Katie Simpson in 2020, which he had denied. The police ombudsman said it subsequently received a complaint from a woman raising concerns about how police dealt with the report she made that Cresswell exposed himself to her. In a statement, the PSNI said the actions of the officers involved did not meet the expectations of the PSNI or of the victim. A man has been charged after the death of a woman in County Antrim. The woman died in the Old Mill Drive area of Newton Abbey in October of 2025. The 41-year-old has been charged with non-fatal strangulation, domestic abuse and assault, occasioning actual bodily harm. Police said he will also be reported to the Public Prosecution Service for manslaughter. The man is due to appear before Belfast Magistrates Court later today. And finally, a man in his 40s has been arrested following an alleged serious assault at a house in Ballyvore. Gardaí were called to the scene shortly after 7 a.m. this morning. Two men in their 20s and 40s were taken to hospital for treatment, one for minor injuries and one for serious injuries. A technical examination of the scene has been conducted. Gardaí say investigations are ongoing. That's the latest from the iMedia News Centre.
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5: Aston Villa have made a triumphant return to the Champions League with a 3-2 win over Club Brugge. Boss Unai Emery is happy to be back in the competition.
6: Very motivated and I'm very excited to play this competition. Europe is something fantastic. It's like we can continue feeling proud of how we did.
5: Meanwhile, a positive start on the road for Man City. A Haaland double took the Blues to a 2-0 win at Porto. In the Carabao Cup, Newcastle, Bournemouth, Sunderland and Crystal Palace are all through to the fourth round of the competition. Harry Kane, Jude Bellingham and Declan Rice have all been shortlisted for the Ballon d'Or. England captain Kane is the bookies' favourite to pick up the prestigious award. And in tennis, Aryna Sabalenka admitted she was pushed to the limit by Linda Noskova before battling through to the semi-finals of the US Open.
1: Wild Country. Sport.
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2: Channel 4 set to cut around 300 jobs. It's one of the broadcaster's biggest round of layoffs in its 43-year history. It's said to be reducing its workforce by around a quarter. It's expected to be around 300 to 325 roles. As for three travel firms have been banned for making misleading claims about eco-credentials on their holidays. Thomas Cook, Love Holidays and Dial-A-Flight all broke advertising rules by using terms such as eco-resort, eco-hotel and eco-conscious resort. The Advertising Standards Authority say they didn't make clear what those environmental claims were based on. Food inflation is expected to reach almost 4% by Christmas. That's what the Food and Drink Federation say as pressures from conflict and extreme weather reach supermarket shelves. And more than half of fraud victims say it's impacted their mental health. That's according to a survey from Which, who say the most common type is people having their bank information harvested.
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0: broadcasting from the tippy top of the Flower Mound, deep in the heart of Northern Ireland. 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
1: From the Sky News Centre at 1, passengers are experiencing a second day of travel chaos after an air traffic control breakdown yesterday. The under pressure boss of the National Air Traffic Services has been summoned to explain to the Transport Secretary what went wrong. Sean Tipton from the Association of British Travel Agents says airlines now have to get people where they need to be.
2: It's not always possible to get an alternative that's actually suitable for you, in which case the airlines would say, okay, fair enough, you can either rebook at a later time of year or you can have your money back. Same on the package, the tour operator would do the same. So it's far from ideal.
1: The Prime Minister insists Britain stands for fairness after criticism over sanctions placed on illegal Israeli settlements in the occupied West Bank. Yesterday, the government announced a ban on goods produced in the area. The chief rabbi warned the decision could make life more dangerous for British Jews, but Andy Burnham's told MPs he stands behind the move.
3: Where people are being bullied out of their homes, intimidated, we will always stand with the underdog and take what action we can to support them. That, Mr. Speaker, is leadership on the world stage. Britain being true, that is what the British people expect of us, and that is what this government will do.
1: Around 340 jobs are being axed at Channel 4. The broadcaster's cutting 28% of its workforce by the end of the year as part of a restructuring plan. A body's been found in the search for a 15-year-old boy who got into difficulty in the sea off the Welsh coast. The teenager from Yorkshire went missing at Marlowe's Sands in Pembrokeshire last month. Mourners will gather later for the funeral of one of the police officers killed in a head-on crash on the A66 last month. PC at Matthew Blades died when his patrol car was hit near Middlesbrough. And LIV Golf has begun bankruptcy protection proceedings. It's after Saudi Arabia's public investment fund pulled its backing. That's the latest. I'm Kat Suave.
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7: From the iMedia News Centre, a PSNI investigation into an allegation of indecent exposure made against Jonathan Cresswell in 2016 was inadequate and failed the victim, the police ombudsman has found. Cresswell took his own life in 2024 while on trial for murder of 21-year-old Katie Simpson in 2020, which he had denied. The police ombudsman said it subsequently received a complaint from a woman raising concerns about how police dealt with a report she made that Cresswell exposed himself to her. In a statement, the PSNI said the actions of the officers involved did not meet the expectations of the PSNI or of the victim. A man has been charged after the death of a woman in County Antrim. The woman died in the Old Mill Drive area of Newton Abbey in October of 2025. The 41-year-old has been charged with non-fatal strangulation, domestic abuse and assault, occasioning actual bodily harm. Police said he will also be reported to the Public Prosecution Service for manslaughter. The man is due to appear before Belfast Magistrates Court later today. And finally, a man in his 40s has been arrested following an alleged serious assault at a house in Ballyvore. Gardaí were called to the scene shortly after 7 a.m. this morning. Two men in their 20s and 40s were taken to hospital for treatment, one for minor injuries and one for serious injuries. A technical examination of the scene has been conducted. Gardaí say investigations are ongoing. That's the latest from the iMedia News Centre.
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9: Sport.
11: Aston Villa have made a triumphant return to the Champions League with a 3-2 win over Club Bruges. Boss Unai Emery is happy to be back in the competition.
12: Very motivated. I'm very excited to play this competition. Europe is something fantastic. It's like we can continue feeling proud of how we did.
11: Meanwhile, a positive start on the road for Man City. A Haaland double took the Blues to a 2-0 win at Porto. In the Carabao Cup, Newcastle, Bournemouth, Sunderland and Crystal Palace are all through to the fourth round of the competition. Harry Kane, Jude Bellingham and Declan Rice have all been shortlisted for the Ballon d'Or. England captain Kane is the bookies' favourite to pick up the prestigious award. And in tennis, Aryna Sabalenka admitted she was pushed to the limit by Linda Noskova before battling through to the semi-finals of the US Open.
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1: The stars were out at the National Television Awards in London. Clarkson's Farm took home the trophy for Best Docuseries, and Michael McIntyre's Big Show won the Bruce Forsyth Entertainment Award. It was hosted by Joel Dommett at the O2 Arena. Channel 4 is cutting hundreds of jobs. It'll be one of the biggest round of layoffs in its 43-year history. It's said to be reducing its workforce by around a quarter and is expected to cut between 300 to 325 staff roles. So Tom Jones says ITV made the decision to fire him from the Voice UK coaching panel. The 86-year-old has been an on-off coach since the show started in 2012. It follows rumours he may not return for the upcoming series. And Stephen Knight says writing the next James Bond film feels like he's doing his duty for King and Country. The writer, best known for creating Peaky Blinders, will pen the new 007 script.
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0: prosecution service for manslaughter. The man is due to appear before Belfast Magistrates Court later today. And finally, a man in his 40s has been arrested following an alleged serious assault at a house in Ballyvore. Gardaí were called to the scene shortly after 7 a.m. this morning. Two men in their 20s and 40s were taken to hospital for treatment, one for minor injuries and one for serious injuries. A technical examination of the scene has been conducted. Gardaí say investigations are ongoing. That's the latest from the iMedia News Centre.
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4: Aston Villa have made a triumphant return to the Champions League with a 3-2 win over Club Bruges. Boss Unai Emery is happy to be back in the competition.
5: Very motivated and I'm very excited to play this competition. Europe is something fantastic. It's like we can continue feeling proud of how we did.
4: Meanwhile, a positive start on the road for Man City. A Haaland double took the Blues to a 2-0 win at Porto. In the Carabao Cup, Newcastle, Bournemouth, Sunderland and Crystal Palace are all through to the fourth round of the competition. Harry Kane, Jude Bellingham and Declan Rice have all been shortlisted for the Ballon d'Or. England captain Kane is the bookies' favourite to pick up the prestigious award. And in tennis, Aryna Sabalenka admitted she was pushed to the limit by Linda Noskova before battling through to the semi-finals of the US Open.
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2: Channel 4 set to cut around 300 jobs. It's one of the broadcaster's biggest round of layoffs in its 43-year history. It's said to be reducing its workforce by around a quarter. It's expected to be around 300 to 325 roles. Ads for three travel firms have been banned for making misleading claims about eco-credentials on their holidays. Thomas Cook, Love Holidays and Dial a Flight all broke advertising rules by using terms such as eco-resort, eco-hotel and eco-conscious resort. The Advertising Standards Authority say they didn't make clear what those environmental claims were based on. Food inflation is expected to reach almost 4% by Christmas. That's what the Food and Drink Federation say as pressures from conflict and extreme weather reach supermarket shelves. And more than half of fraud victims say it's impacted their mental health. That's according to a survey from Which, who say the most common type is people having their bank information harvested.
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3: I know these roads. I've been on them for years.
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3: It's the drivers.
4: It's the pedestrians.
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3: I'll get across here if I'm quick.
4: I can get through these lights.
5: Pedestrians will continue to be killed on our roads if we ignore the need to look out for each other while walking or driving. Road Wise Up.
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3: From the Sky News Centre at 2, the boss of UK's air traffic control system says he doesn't believe a cyber attack is behind the collapse of its technology. Martin Rolfe's been summoned by the Transport Secretary to explain why more than 1,000 flights were cancelled yesterday. Neil McMahon, Chief Operations Officer at Ryanair, says this should never have happened.
4: Let's be clear. Problems happen with systems, but the whole purpose of being the CEO is that you have a resilient backup plan for when things happen. It is a critical piece of UK national infrastructure, and it is criminal the fact that there is not a resilient backup system.
3: Andy Burnham says the UK has shown leadership on the international stage by announcing sanctions on Israeli settlements in the occupied West Bank. The Prime Minister says British people expect the government to stand up for fairness in the face of injustice. Meanwhile, Kemi Badenoch says Mr Burnham's creating confusion over whether his government will raise defence spending to 3% of GDP. Arguments over military budgets saw the now Chancellor John Healey resign as Defence Secretary in June.
5: Argentina is threatening the Falklands now. Russia is threatening us in the North Sea now. And Mr. Speaker, he didn't answer my question. The Chancellor was right to quit. I asked him if he was right to quit. The Chancellor was right to quit, which is why it's so wrong that he's not sticking to his principles.
3: Andy Burnham insists his government will honour NATO commitments. Elsewhere, a man has been shot in the arm and leg by armed police in Luton. Officers were called to reports a woman was being threatened on Cardigan Street yesterday. Meanwhile, the actor Noel Clarke has been charged with sex offences against five women. The 50-year-old is accused of crimes including sexual assault, voyeurism and exposure, and is due to appear before magistrates next month. And a short time ago, Pakistan had fallen to 101-8 after lunch on day one of the third test at Edgbaston. Joe Root's team are set for a series sweep, having already won the first two matches. That's the latest. I'm Imani Rana.
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8: From the iMedia News Centre. A PSNI investigation into an allegation of indecent exposure made against Jonathan Cresswell in 2016 was inadequate and failed the victim, the police ombudsman has found. Cresswell took his own life in 2024 while on trial for murder of 21-year-old Katie Simpson in 2020, which he had denied. The police ombudsman said it subsequently received a complaint from a woman raising concerns about how police dealt with a report she made that Cresswell exposed himself to her. In a statement, the PSNI said, the actions of the officers involved did not meet the expectations of the PSNI or of the victim. A man has been charged after the death of a woman in County Antrim. The woman died in the Old Mill Drive area of Newton Abbey in October of 2025. The 41-year-old has been charged with non-fatal strangulation, domestic abuse and assault, occasioning actual bodily harm. Police said he will also be reported to the Public Prosecution Service for manslaughter. The man is due to appear before Belfast Magistrates Court later today. And finally, a man in his 40s has been arrested following an alleged serious assault at a house in Ballyvore. Gardaí were called to the scene shortly after 7 a.m. this morning. Two men in their 20s and 40s were taken to hospital for treatment, one for minor injuries and one for serious injuries. A technical examination of the scene has been conducted. Gardaí say investigations are ongoing. That's the latest from the iMedia News Centre.
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9: Aston Villa have made a triumphant return to the Champions League with a 3-2 win over Club Bruges. Boss Unai Emery is happy to be back in the competition.
10: Very motivated and I'm very excited to play this competition. Europe is something fantastic. It's like we can continue feeling proud of how we did.
9: Meanwhile, a positive start on the road for Man City. A Haaland double took the Blues to a 2-0 win at Porto. In the Carabao Cup, Newcastle, Bournemouth, Sunderland and Crystal Palace are all through to the fourth round of the competition. Harry Kane, Jude Bellingham and Declan Rice have all been shortlisted for the Ballon d'Or. England captain Kane is the bookies' favourite to pick up the prestigious award. And in tennis, Aryna Sabalenka admitted she was pushed to the limit by Linda Noskova before battling through to the semi-finals of the US Open.
1: Wild Country. 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

0: A mix of sunshine and showers across Northern Ireland this afternoon, with temperatures around 14 degrees, becoming drier and brighter into the evening.
1: My little girl came up to me in the kitchen this evening while I was fixing supper, and she handed me a piece of paper she'd been writing on, and after wiping my hands on my apron, I read it, and this is what it said.
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9: The stars were out at the National Television Awards in London. Clarkson's Farm took home the trophy for Best Docuseries, and Michael McIntyre's Big Show won the Bruce Forsyth Entertainment Award. It was hosted by Joel Dommett at the O2 Arena. Channel 4 is cutting hundreds of jobs. It'll be one of the biggest round of layoffs in its 43-year history. It's said to be reducing its workforce by around a quarter and is expected to cut between 300 to 325 staff roles. Sir Tom Jones says ITV made the decision to fire him from the Voice UK coaching panel. The 86-year-old has been an on-off coach since the show started in 2012. It follows rumours he may not return for the upcoming series. And Stephen Knight says writing the next James Bond film feels like he's doing his duty for King and Country. The writer, best known for creating Peaky Blinders, will pen the new 007 script.
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0: selected for the Ballon d'Or. England captain Kane is the bookies' favourite to pick up the prestigious award. And in tennis, Aryna Sabalenka admitted she was pushed to the limit by Linda Noskova before battling through to the semi-finals of the US Open.
1: Wild Country. 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
3: From the iMedia News Centre, a PSNI investigation into an allegation of indecent exposure made against Jonathan Cresswell in 2016 was inadequate and failed the victim, the police ombudsman has found. Cresswell took his own life in 2024 while on trial for murder of 21-year-old Katie Simpson in 2020, which he had denied. The police ombudsman said it subsequently received a complaint from a woman raising concerns about how police dealt with the report she made that Cresswell exposed himself to her. In a statement, the PSNI said the actions of the officers involved did not meet the expectations of the PSNI or of the victim. A man has been charged after the death of a woman in County Antrim. The woman died in the Old Mill Drive area of Newton Abbey in October of 2025. The 41-year-old has been charged with non-fatal strangulation, domestic abuse and assault, occasioning actual bodily harm. Police said he will also be reported to the Public Prosecution Service for manslaughter. The man is due to appear before Belfast Magistrates Court later today. And finally, a man in his 40s has been arrested following an alleged serious assault at a house in Ballyvore. Gardaí were called to the scene shortly after 7 a.m. this morning. Two men in their 20s and 40s were taken to hospital for treatment, one for minor injuries and one for serious injuries. A technical examination of the scene has been conducted. Gardaí say investigations are ongoing. That's the latest from the iMedia News Centre.
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1: Channel 4 set to cut around 300 jobs. It's one of the broadcaster's biggest round of layoffs in its 43-year history. It's said to be reducing its workforce by around a quarter. It's expected to be around 300 to 325 roles. Ads for three travel firms have been banned for making misleading claims about eco-credentials on their holidays. Thomas Cook, Love Holidays and Dial-A-Flight all broke advertising rules by using terms such as eco-resort, eco-hotel and eco-conscious resort. The Advertising Standards Authority say they didn't make clear what those environmental claims were based on. Food inflation is expected to reach almost 4% by Christmas. That's what the Food and Drink Federation say as pressures from conflict and extreme weather reach supermarket shelves. And more than half of fraud victims say it's impacted their mental health. That's according to a survey from Which, who say the most common type is people having their bank information harvested.
0: Wild Country Business News Update.

0: Broadcasting from the tippy top of the Flower Mound, deep in the heart of Northern Ireland, this is Wild Country, part of the iMedia Broadcasting Group. 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
1: From the Sky News Centre at 3, hundreds of police officers lined the streets at the funeral of their colleague PC Matthew Blades, who was killed in last month's crash on the A66. Bagpipes were played as the coffin was brought to St Joseph's Church in his hometown of Hartlepool, while flowers spelling the word dad could be seen on the roof of the hearse. The 37-year-old was killed alongside fellow officer PC Tom Clough in a collision near Middlesbrough. The Metropolitan Police will investigate allegations that Reform UK breached electoral rules over donations from foreign sources. It's in relation to a Channel 4 documentary broadcast last week. Downing Street says the government still has confidence in Britain's main air traffic control boss. Martin Rolfe's faced calls to resign after 2,000 flights were cancelled yesterday and today. The Prime Minister insists Britain stands for fairness after criticism over sanctions placed on illegal Israeli settlements in the occupied West Bank. Yesterday, the government announced a ban on goods produced in the area. Andy Burnham's told MPs he stands behind the move.
2: Where people are being bullied out of their homes, intimidated, we will always stand with the underdog and take what action we can to support them. That, Mr. Speaker, is leadership on the world stage. Britain being true, that is what the British people expect of us, and that is what this government will do.
1: Actor Noel Clarke has been charged with sexual offences, including sexual assault, voyeurism and exposure. The allegations relate to five women and have taken place between 2007 and 2016. And England cricketer Josh Tung took four wickets as Pakistan were bowled out for 133 before tea on the first day of the third test at Edgbaston. An inexperienced away team struggled from the start and lost five wickets before they'd reached 50. Joe Root's team have just started their innings. That's the latest. I'm Imani Rana.
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6: From the iMedia News Centre, a man has been charged after the death of a woman in County Antrim. The woman died in the Old Mill Drive area of Newton Abbey in October of 2025. The 41-year-old has been charged with non-fatal strangulation, domestic abuse and assault, occasioning actual bodily harm. Police said he will also be reported to the Public Prosecution Service for manslaughter. The man is due to appear before Belfast Magistrates Court later today. A PSNI investigation into an allegation of indecent exposure made against Jonathan Cresswell in 2016 was inadequate and failed the victim, the police ombudsman has found. Cresswell took his own life in 2024 while on trial for murder of 21-year-old Katie Simpson in 2020, which he had denied. The police ombudsman said it subsequently received a complaint from a woman raising concerns about how police dealt with the report she made that Cresswell exposed himself to her. In a statement, the PSNI said the actions of the officers involved did not meet the expectations of the PSNI or of the victim. And finally, a man in his 40s has been arrested following an alleged serious assault at a house in Ballyvore. Gardaí were called to the scene shortly after 7 a.m. this morning. Two men in their 20s and 40s were taken to hospital for treatment, one for minor injuries and one for serious injuries. A technical examination of the scene has been conducted. Gardaí say investigations are ongoing. That's the latest from the iMedia News Centre.
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10: Aston Villa have made a triumphant return to the Champions League with a 3-2 win over Club Brugge. Boss Unai Emery is happy to be back in the competition.
11: Very motivated. I'm very excited to play this competition. Europe is something fantastic. It's like we can continue feeling proud of how we did.
10: Meanwhile, a positive start on the road for Man City. A Haaland double took the Blues to a 2-0 win at Porto. In the Carabao Cup, Newcastle, Bournemouth, Sunderland and Crystal Palace are all through to the fourth round of the competition. Harry Kane, Jude Bellingham and Declan Rice have all been shortlisted for the Ballon d'Or. England captain Kane is the bookies' favourite to pick up the prestigious award. And in tennis, Aryna Sabalenka admitted she was pushed to the limit by Linda Noskova before battling through to the semi-finals of the US Open.
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1: The stars were out at the National Television Awards in London. Clarkson's Farm took home the trophy for Best Docuseries, and Michael McIntyre's Big Show won the Bruce Forsyth Entertainment Award. It was hosted by Joel Dommett at the O2 Arena. Channel 4 is cutting hundreds of jobs. It'll be one of the biggest round of layoffs in its 43-year history. It's said to be reducing its workforce by around a quarter and is expected to cut between 300 to 325 staff roles. So Tom Jones says ITV made the decision to fire him from the Voice UK coaching panel. The 86-year-old has been an on-off coach since the show started in 2012. It follows rumours he may not return for the upcoming series. And Stephen Knight says writing the next James Bond film feels like he's doing his duty for King and Country. The writer, best known for creating Peaky Blinders, will pen the new 007 script.
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2: From the iMedia News Centre, a man has been charged after the death of a woman in County Antrim. The woman died in the Old Mill Drive area of Newton Abbey in October of 2025. The 41-year-old has been charged with non-fatal strangulation, domestic abuse and assault, occasioning actual bodily harm. Police said he will also be reported to the Public Prosecution Service for manslaughter. The man is due to appear before Belfast Magistrates Court later today. A PSNI investigation into an allegation of indecent exposure made against Jonathan Cresswell in 2016 was inadequate and failed the victim, the police ombudsman has found. Cresswell took his own life in 2024 while on trial for murder of 21-year-old Katie Simpson in 2020, which he had denied. The police ombudsman said it subsequently received a complaint from a woman raising concerns about how police dealt with the report she made that Cresswell exposed himself to her. In a statement, the PSNI said the actions of the officers involved did not meet the expectations of the PSNI or of the victim. And finally, a man in his 40s has been arrested following an alleged serious assault at a house in Ballyvore. Gardaí were called to the scene shortly after 7 a.m. this morning. Two men in their 20s and 40s were taken to hospital for treatment, one for minor injuries and one for serious injuries. A technical examination of the scene has been conducted. Gardaí say investigations are ongoing. That's the latest from the iMedia News Centre.
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5: A mix of sunshine and showers across Northern Ireland this afternoon, with temperatures around 14 degrees, becoming drier and brighter into the evening.

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2: Channel 4 set to cut around 300 jobs. It's one of the broadcaster's biggest round of layoffs in its 43-year history. It's said to be reducing its workforce by around a quarter. It's expected to be around 300 to 325 roles. Ads for three travel firms have been banned for making misleading claims about eco-credentials on their holidays. Thomas Cook, Love Holidays and Dial-A-Flight all broke advertising rules by using terms such as eco-resort, eco-hotel and eco-conscious resort. The Advertising Standards Authority say they didn't make clear what those environmental claims were based on. Food inflation is expected to reach almost 4% by Christmas. That's what the Food and Drink Federation say as pressures from conflict and extreme weather reach supermarket shelves. And more than half of fraud victims say it's impacted their mental health. That's according to a survey from Which, who say the most common type is people having their bank information harvested.
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3: I know these roads. I've been on them for years.
4: I'm a better driver than most.
3: Nothing will ever happen to me.
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5: Pedestrians will continue to be killed on our roads if we ignore the need to look out for each other while walking or driving. Road wise up.
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0: Broadcasting from the tippy top of the Flower Mound, deep in the heart of Northern Ireland. 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
1: From the Sky News Centre at 4, the Metropolitan Police has launched an investigation following allegations Reform UK breached foreign donation rules. Last week, it was claimed in an undercover report from Channel 4 News that two senior aides arranged for a US company to fund three polls for the party. Reform says it'll fully cooperate and denies any wrongdoing. Here's our political correspondent, Ali Fortescue.
2: There was an expectation that we could see an investigation. It had been reported that the Met were looking for the raw footage from Channel 4. Now they've confirmed that's happening. We know there's also an internal investigation in the Reform Party.
1: Passengers are experiencing a second day of travel chaos after an air traffic control breakdown yesterday. The boss of the National Air Traffic Services has had to explain to the Transport Secretary what went wrong. Sean Tipton from the Association of British Travel Agents says airlines now have to get travellers where they need to be.
3: It's not always possible to get an alternative that's actually suitable for you, in which case the airlines would say, OK, fair enough, you can either rebook at a later time of year or you can have your money back. Same on the package, the tour operator would do the same. So it's far from ideal.
1: Hundreds of police officers have lined the streets at the funeral of PC Matthew Blades in Hartlepool. The 37-year-old was killed in a crash on the A66 last month. Elsewhere, Andy Burnham says the UK will always stand with the underdog as he defended sanctions on Israeli settlements in the occupied West Bank. The chief rabbi says the move puts British Jews at risk. All bus driver cabs in London will be fitted with air conditioning next year. It follows recent industrial action by some drivers. And it's been a mixed first day of the third test against Pakistan for England's cricketers. They impressed with the ball as they bowled their opponents all out for just 133 runs before tea at Edgbaston. But the hosts have lost a couple of early wickets. They were 35 for 2 a short time ago. That's the latest. I'm Imani Rana.
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6: Aston Villa have made a triumphant return to the Champions League with a 3-2 win over Club Bruges. Boss Unai Emery is happy to be back in the competition.
7: Very motivated and I'm very excited to play this competition. Europe is something fantastic. It's like we can continue feeling proud of how we did.
6: Meanwhile, a positive start on the road for Man City. A Haaland double took the Blues to a 2-0 win at Porto. In the Carabao Cup, Newcastle, Bournemouth, Sunderland and Crystal Palace are all through to the fourth round of the competition. Harry Kane, Jude Bellingham and Declan Rice have all been shortlisted for the Ballon d'Or. England captain Kane is the bookies' favourite to pick up the prestigious award. And in tennis, Aryna Sabalenka admitted she was pushed to the limit by Linda Noskova before battling through to the semi-finals of the US Open.
0: Wild Country. Sport.
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3: A mix of sunshine and showers across Northern Ireland this afternoon, with temperatures around 14 degrees, becoming drier and brighter into the evening.
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1: The stars were out at the National Television Awards in London. Clarkson's Farm took home the trophy for Best Docuseries, and Michael McIntyre's Big Show won the Bruce Forsyth Entertainment Award. It was hosted by Joel Dommett at the O2 Arena. Channel 4 is cutting hundreds of jobs. It'll be one of the biggest round of layoffs in its 43-year history. It's said to be reducing its workforce by around a quarter and is expected to cut between 300 to 325 staff roles. Sir Tom Jones says ITV made the decision to fire him from the Voice UK coaching panel. The 86-year-old has been an on-off coach since the show started in 2012. It follows rumours he may not return for the upcoming series. And Stephen Knight says writing the next James Bond film feels like he's doing his duty for King and Country. The writer, best known for creating Peaky Blinders, will pen the new 007 script.
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6: From the iMedia News Centre, a man has been charged after the death of a woman in County Antrim. The woman died in the Old Mill Drive area of Newton Abbey in October of 2025. The 41-year-old has been charged with non-fatal strangulation, domestic abuse and assault, occasioning actual bodily harm. Police said he will also be reported to the Public Prosecution Service for manslaughter. The man is due to appear before Belfast Magistrates Court later today. A PSNI investigation into an allegation of indecent exposure made against Jonathan Cresswell in 2016 was inadequate and failed the victim, the police ombudsman has found. Cresswell took his own life in 2024 while on trial for murder of 21-year-old Katie Simpson in 2020, which he had denied. The police ombudsman said it subsequently received a complaint from a woman raising concerns about how police dealt with the report she made that Cresswell exposed himself to her. In a statement, the PSNI said the actions of the officers involved did not meet the expectations of the PSNI or of the victim. And finally, a man in his 40s has been arrested following an alleged serious assault at a house in Ballyvore. Gardaí were called to the scene shortly after 7 a.m. this morning. Two men in their 20s and 40s were taken to hospital for treatment, one for minor injuries and one for serious injuries. A technical examination of the scene has been conducted. Gardaí say investigations are ongoing. That's the latest from the iMedia News Centre.
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2: Aston Villa have made a triumphant return to the Champions League with a 3-2 win over Club Brugge. Boss Unai Emery is happy to be back in the competition.
3: Very motivated and I'm very excited to play this competition. Europe is something fantastic. It's like we can continue feeling proud of how we did.
2: Meanwhile, a positive start on the road for Man City. A Haaland double took the Blues to a 2-0 win at Porto. In the Carabao Cup, Newcastle, Bournemouth, Sunderland and Crystal Palace are all through to the fourth round of the competition. Harry Kane, Jude Bellingham and Declan Rice have all been shortlisted for the Ballon d'Or. England captain Kane is the bookies' favourite to pick up the prestigious award. And in tennis, Aryna Sabalenka admitted she was pushed to the limit by Linda Noskova before battling through to the semi-finals of the US Open.
1: Wild Country. 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
9: From the iMedia News Centre. A man has been charged after the death of a woman in County Antrim. The woman died in the Old Mill Drive area of Newton Abbey in October of 2025. The 41-year-old has been charged with non-fatal strangulation, domestic abuse and assault, occasioning actual bodily harm. Police said he will also be reported to the Public Prosecution Service for manslaughter. The man is due to appear before Belfast Magistrates Court later today. A PSNI investigation into an allegation of indecent exposure made against Jonathan Cresswell in 2016 was inadequate and failed the victim, the police ombudsman has found. Cresswell took his own life in 2024 while on trial for murder of 21-year-old Katie Simpson in 2020, which he had denied. The police ombudsman said it subsequently received a complaint from a woman raising

0: raising concerns about how police dealt with the report she made that Creswell exposed himself to her. In a statement, the PSNI said the actions of the officers involved did not meet the expectations of the PSNI or of the victim. And finally, a man in his 40s has been arrested following an alleged serious assault at a house in Ballyvore. Gardaí were called to the scene shortly after 7 a.m. this morning. Two men in their 20s and 40s were taken to hospital for treatment, one for minor injuries and one for serious injuries. A technical examination of the scene has been conducted. Gardaí say investigations are ongoing. That's the latest from the iMedia News Centre.
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6: Channel 4 set to cut around 300 jobs. It's one of the broadcaster's biggest round of layoffs in its 43-year history. It's said to be reducing its workforce by around a quarter. It's expected to be around 300 to 325 roles. Ads for three travel firms have been banned for making misleading claims about eco-credentials on their holidays. Thomas Cook, Love Holidays and Dial-A-Flight all broke advertising rules by using terms such as eco-resort, eco-hotel and eco-conscious resort. The Advertising Standards Authority say they didn't make clear what those environmental claims were based on. Food inflation is expected to reach almost 4% by Christmas. That's what the Food and Drink Federation say as pressures from conflict and extreme weather reach supermarket shelves. And more than half of fraud victims say it's impacted their mental health. That's according to a survey from Which, who say the most common type is people having their bank information harvested.
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1: From the Sky News Centre at 5, more than 330,000 passengers have been affected by a technical fault at the UK's air traffic control provider, NATS. Airlines UK says more than 2,000 flights were cancelled or delayed, and many travellers continue to face disruption. Jack and Cheryl are facing another night on the floor at Heathrow as they try to get back to Chicago.
2: We were on the airplane 8 hours.
3: We stayed downstairs waiting for our bags, and finally immigration kicked us out at 1:30. We came up here and there was barely floor space.
2: There was just way too many people.
1: The Civil Aviation Authority has been told to investigate the problem. The Metropolitan Police has launched an investigation following allegations Reform UK breached foreign donation rules. The party says it will fully cooperate and denies any wrongdoing. The Foreign Secretary says he regrets the response from Israel after the UK announced sanctions against Israeli settlements in the occupied West Bank. Israeli officials have ordered the closure of the British consulate in East Jerusalem and banned 12 MPs from entering the country. Ed Miliband says the government's taken an important step.
4: We have a choice as a country, which is, do we stand by in the face of that terrible injustice, or do we call it out? And we chose to call it out, and I think that most British people will think it's right to do that.
1: The actor Noel Clarke's been charged with sex offences against 5 women. He's accused of crimes including sexual assault, exposure and voyeurism. Petrol prices have gone up again as the US and Iran engage in further tit-for-tat airstrikes. It's the highest prices at the pump since the war began over 6 months ago. And sport, where it's been a mixed first day of the third test against Pakistan for England's cricketers. They impressed with the ball as they bowled their opponents all out for just 133 runs before tea at Edgbaston. But 3 players have lost their wickets. A short time ago, the hosts were 82 for 3. That's the latest. I'm Imani Rana.
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7: Aston Villa have made a triumphant return to the Champions League with a 3-2 win over Club Brugge. Boss Unai Emery is happy to be back in the competition.
8: Very motivated and I'm very excited to play this competition. Europe is something fantastic. 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
7: Meanwhile, a positive start on the road for Man City. A Haaland double took the Blues to a 2-0 win at Porto. In the Carabao Cup, Newcastle, Bournemouth, Sunderland and Crystal Palace are all through to the fourth round of the competition. Harry Kane, Jude Bellingham and Declan Rice have all been shortlisted for the Ballon d'Or. England captain Kane is the bookies' favourite to pick up the prestigious award. And in tennis, Aryna Sabalenka admitted she was pushed to the limit by Linda Noskova before battling through to the semi-finals of the US Open.
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1: The stars were out at the National Television Awards in London. Clarkson's Farm took home the trophy for Best Docuseries, and Michael McIntyre's Big Show won the Bruce Forsyth Entertainment Award. It was hosted by Joel Domet at the O2 Arena. Channel 4 is cutting hundreds of jobs. It'll be one of the biggest round of layoffs in its 43-year history. It's said to be reducing its workforce by around a quarter and is expected to cut between 300 to 325 staff roles. Sir Tom Jones says ITV made the decision to fire him from the Voice UK coaching panel. The 86-year-old has been an on-off coach since the show started in 2012. It follows rumours he may not return for the upcoming series. And Stephen Knight says writing the next James Bond film feels like he's doing his duty for King and Country. The writer, best known for creating Peaky Blinders, will pen the new 007 script.
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9: From the iMedia News Centre, a man has been charged after the death of a woman in County Antrim. The woman died in the Old Mill Drive area of Newton Abbey in October of 2025. The 41-year-old has been charged with non-fatal strangulation, domestic abuse and assault, occasioning actual bodily harm. Police said he will also be reported to the Public Prosecution Service for manslaughter. The man is due to appear before Belfast Magistrates Court later today. A PSNI investigation into an allegation of indecent exposure made against Jonathan Cresswell in 2016 was inadequate and failed the victim, the police ombudsman has found. Cresswell took his own life in 2024 while on trial for murder of 21-year-old Katie Simpson in 2020, which he had denied. The police ombudsman said it subsequently received a complaint from a woman raising concerns about how police dealt with a report she made that Cresswell exposed himself to her. In a statement, the PSNI said the actions of the officers involved did not meet the expectations of the PSNI or of the victim. And finally, a man in his 40s has been arrested following an alleged serious assault at a house in Ballyvaur. Gardaí were called to the scene shortly after 7 a.m. this morning. Two men in their 20s and 40s were taken to hospital for treatment, one for minor injuries and one for serious injuries. A technical examination of the scene has been conducted. Gardaí say investigations are ongoing. That's the latest from the iMedia News Centre.
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2: Aston Villa have made a triumphant return to the Champions League with a 3-2 win over Club Bruges. Boss Unai Emery is happy to be back in the competition.
3: Very motivated and I'm very excited to play this competition. Europe is something fantastic. It's like we can continue feeling proud of how we did.
2: Meanwhile, a positive start on the road for Man City. A Haaland double took the Blues to a 2-0 win at Porto. In the Carabao Cup, Newcastle, Bournemouth, Sunderland and Crystal Palace are all through to the fourth round of the competition. Harry Kane, Jude Bellingham and Declan Rice have all been shortlisted for the Ballon d'Or. England captain Kane is the bookies' favourite to pick up the prestigious award. And in tennis, Aryna Sabalenka admitted she was pushed to the limit by Linda Noskova before battling through to the semi-finals of the US Open.
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8: From the iMedia News Centre. A man has been charged after the death of a woman in County Antrim. The woman died in the Old Mill Drive area of Newton Abbey in October of 2025. The 41-year-old has been charged with non-fatal strangulation, domestic abuse and assault, occasioning actual bodily harm. Police said he will also be reported to the Public Prosecution Service for manslaughter. The man is due to appear before Belfast Magistrates Court later today. A PSNI investigation into an allegation of indecent exposure made against Jonathan Cresswell in 2016 was inadequate and failed the victim, the police ombudsman has found. Cresswell took his own life in 2024 while on trial for murder of 21-year-old Katie Simpson in 2020, which he had denied. The police ombudsman said it subsequently received a complaint from a woman raising concerns about how police dealt with the report she made that Cresswell exposed himself to her. In a statement, the PSNI said the actions of the officers involved did not meet the expectations of the PSNI or of the victim. And finally, a man in his 40s has been arrested following an alleged serious assault at a house in Ballyvore. Gardaí were called to the scene shortly after 7 a.m. this morning. Two men in their 20s and 40s were taken to hospital for treatment, one for minor injuries and one for serious injuries. A technical examination of the scene has been conducted. Gardaí say investigations are ongoing. That's the latest from the iMedia News Centre.
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5: Channel 4 said to cut around 300 jobs. It's one of the broadcaster's biggest round of layoffs in its 43-year history. It's said to be reducing its workforce by around a quarter. It's expected to be around 300 to 325 roles. Ads for three travel firms have been banned for making misleading claims about eco-credentials on their holidays. Thomas Cook, Love Holidays and Dial-A-Flight all broke advertising rules by using terms such as eco-resort, eco-hotel and eco-conscious resort. The Advertising Standards Authority say they didn't make clear what those environmental claims were based on. Food inflation is expected to reach almost 4% by Christmas. That's what the Food and Drink Federation say as pressures from conflict and extreme weather reach supermarket shelves. And more than half of fraud victims say it's impacted their mental health. That's according to a survey from Which, who say the most common type is people having their bank information harvested.
4: Wild Country Business News Update.
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mix of sunshine and showers across Northern Ireland this afternoon, with temperatures around 14 degrees, becoming drier and brighter into the evening.

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4: From the Sky News Centre at 6, airlines have written to the government expressing serious concern after yesterday's air traffic outage. They're calling for action following the third major system failure in 3 years. More than 330,000 passengers have been impacted and more than 2,000 flights cancelled or delayed. Transport Secretary Heidi Alexander's asked the Civil Aviation Authority to investigate, with a report expected in 6 months' time.
5: So while my understanding from NATS is that we can rule out a cyber attack on this occasion, I do not believe this issue was unavoidable.
4: Reform UK is under investigation following allegations it breached donation rules on foreign funding. The party's denied wrongdoing and says it'll fully cooperate. Hundreds of police officers have lined the streets for the funeral of their colleague who was killed in a crash on Teesside last month. A service for PC Matthew Blades has been held in Hartlepool. He and his colleagues died when their patrol car was hit by a vehicle travelling the wrong way on the A66. This man wanted to show his support for officers.
6: I think deep down we need order, and these men and women are in the front line and dealing with problems in society. And I think to disregard them and not to turn out to show respect, I think would be a bad thing.
4: A safety researcher at Anthropic has warned there's a more than 10% chance AI could kill all humans in the next decade. Evan Hubinger says while the risk from present models is low, he's worried about future superintelligence. And England's cricketers are beginning to take control of the third test against Pakistan, having bowled their opponents all out for just 133 runs on the opening day at Edgbaston. Joe Root's side had reached 128 for three a short time ago. And the Spice Girls have sparked fresh reunion speculation with a cryptic social media post. They're asking superfans to take part in an unspecified event tomorrow afternoon. That's the latest. I'm Imani Rana.
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9: Aston Villa have made a triumphant return to the Champions League with a 3-2 win over Club Bruges. Boss Unai Emery is happy to be back in the competition.
10: Very motivated and I'm very excited to play this competition. Europe is something fantastic. It's like we can continue feeling proud of how we did.
9: Meanwhile, a positive start on the road for Man City. A Haaland double took the Blues to a 2-0 win at Porto. In the Carabao Cup, Newcastle, Bournemouth, Sunderland and Crystal Palace are all through to the fourth round of the competition. Harry Kane, Jude Bellingham and Declan Rice have all been shortlisted for the Ballon d'Or. England captain Kane is the bookies' favourite to pick up the prestigious award. And in tennis, Aryna Sabalenka admitted she was pushed to the limit by Linda Noskova before battling through to the semi-finals of the US Open.
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2: Weather. A mix of sunshine and showers across.

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1: The stars were out at the National Television Awards in London. Clarkson's Farm took home the trophy for Best Docuseries, and Michael McIntyre's Big Show won the Bruce Forsyth Entertainment Award. It was hosted by Joel Dommett at the O2 Arena. Channel 4 is cutting hundreds of jobs. It'll be one of the biggest round of layoffs in its 43-year history. It's said to be reducing its workforce by around a quarter and is expected to cut between 300 to 325 staff roles. Sir Tom Jones says ITV made the decision to fire him from the Voice UK coaching panel. The 86-year-old has been an on-off coach since the show started in 2012. It follows rumours he may not return for the upcoming series. And Stephen Knight says writing the next James Bond film feels like he's doing his duty for King and Country. The writer, best known for creating Peaky Blinders, will pen the new 007 script.
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11: From the iMedia News Centre, a man has been charged after the death of a woman in County Antrim. The woman died in the Old Mill Drive area of Newton Abbey in October of 2025. The 41-year-old has been charged with non-fatal strangulation, domestic abuse and assault, occasioning actual bodily harm. Police said he will also be reported to the Public Prosecution Service for manslaughter. The man is due to appear before Belfast Magistrates Court later today. A PSNI investigation into an allegation of indecent exposure made against Jonathan Cresswell in 2016 was inadequate and failed the victim, the police ombudsman has found. Cresswell took his own life in 2024 while on trial for murder of 21-year-old Katie Simpson in 2020, which he had denied. The police ombudsman said it subsequently received a complaint from a woman raising concerns about how police dealt with the report she made that Cresswell exposed himself to her. In a statement, the PSNI said, the actions of the officers involved did not meet the expectations of the PSNI or of the victim. And finally, a man in his 40s has been arrested following an alleged serious assault at a house in Ballyvaur. Gardaí were called to the scene shortly after 7 a.m. this morning. Two men in their 20s and 40s were taken to hospital for treatment, one for minor injuries and one for serious injuries. A technical examination of the scene has been conducted. Gardaí say investigations are ongoing. That's the latest from the iMedia News Centre.
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1: Aston Villa have made a triumphant return to the Champions League with a 3-2 win over Club Bruges. Boss Unai Emery is happy to be back in the competition.
2: Very motivated and I'm very excited to play this competition. Europe is something fantastic. It's like we can continue feeling proud of how we did.
1: Meanwhile, a positive start on the road for Man City. A Haaland double took the Blues to a 2-0 win at Porto. In the Carabao Cup, Newcastle, Bournemouth, Sunderland and Crystal Palace are all through to the fourth round of the competition. Harry Kane, Jude Bellingham and Declan Rice have all been shortlisted for the Ballon d'Or. England captain Kane is the bookies' favourite to pick up the prestigious award. And in tennis, Aryna Sabalenka admitted she was pushed to the limit by Linda Noskova before battling through to the semi-finals of the US Open.
0: Wild Country. Sport.
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6: From the iMedia News Centre. A man has been charged after the death of a woman in County Antrim. The woman died in the Old Mill Drive area of Newton Abbey in October of 2025. The 41-year-old has been charged with non-fatal strangulation, domestic abuse and assault, occasioning actual bodily harm. Police said he will also be reported to the Public Prosecution Service for manslaughter. The man is due to appear before Belfast Magistrates Court later today. A PSNI investigation into an allegation of indecent exposure made against Jonathan Cresswell in 2016 was inadequate and failed the victim, the police ombudsman has found. Cresswell took his own life in 2024 while on trial for murder of 21-year-old Katie Simpson in 2020, which he had denied. The police ombudsman said it subsequently received a complaint from a woman raising concerns about how police dealt with the report she made that Cresswell exposed himself to her. In a statement, the PSNI said the actions of the officers involved did not meet the expectations of the PSNI or of the victim. And finally, a man in his 40s has been arrested following an alleged serious assault at a house in Ballyvaur. Gardaí were called to the scene shortly after 7 a.m. this morning. Two men in their 20s and 40s were taken to hospital for treatment, one for minor injuries and one for serious injuries. A technical examination of the scene has been conducted. Gardaí say investigations are ongoing. That's the latest from the iMedia News Centre.
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2: Channel 4 set to cut around 300 jobs. It's one of the broadcaster's biggest round of layoffs in its 43-year history. It's said to be reducing its workforce by around a quarter. It's expected to be around 300 to 325 roles. As for three travel firms have been banned for making misleading claims about eco-credentials on their holidays. Thomas Cook, Love Holidays and Dial-A-Flight all broke advertising rules by using terms such as eco-resort, eco-hotel and eco-conscious resort. The Advertising Standards Authority say they didn't make clear what those environmental claims were based on. Food inflation is expected to reach almost 4% by Christmas. That's what the Food and Drink Federation say as pressures from conflict and extreme weather reach supermarket shelves. And more than half of fraud victims say it's impacted their mental health. That's according to a survey from Which, who say the most common type is people having their bank information harvested.
1: Wild Country Business News Update.

know there's just something about you. You brighten my day. I got something to run past you.

0: Broadcasting from the tippy top of the Flower Mound, deep in the heart of Northern Ireland. 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
1: From the Sky News Centre at 7, the British Civil Aviation Authorities warned passengers affected by travel disruption this week are unlikely to get compensation. A third of a million people have faced disruption since yesterday's air traffic outage. Jack and Cheryl are facing another night on the floor at Heathrow as they try to get back to Chicago.
2: We were on the airplane 8 hours.
3: We stayed downstairs waiting for our bags, and finally immigration kicked us out at 1:30. We came up here and there was barely floor space.
2: There was just way too many people.
1: Investigations are happening to find out what went wrong. Elsewhere, a man's been charged with contacting Russian intelligence following an investigation by counter-terrorism police. 31-year-old Joshua Kamage will appear at Westminster Magistrates Court tomorrow. The Prime Minister's defended sanctions placed on imports from illegal settlements in the West Bank. Andy Burnham says Britain will always stand up for fairness and must show leadership on the international stage.
4: And leadership is about taking action where there is injustice, where we need to correct unfairness, people being driven out of their homes, losing their homes, being intimidated in their daily lives.
1: In response, the Israeli government says it will close the British consulate in Jerusalem. Elsewhere, a body's been found in the search for a boy who got into difficulty in the sea off the Welsh coast. The teenager from Yorkshire went missing on the 30th of August at Marlow Sands in Pembrokeshire on a family holiday. Drinking very hot drinks may raise the risk of esophageal cancer threefold. Experts say you should wait for your hot tea to cool or make it colder by adding milk. And England's cricketers have the advantage at the end of the first day of the third test against Pakistan. The hosts bowled their opponents all out for just 133 before reaching the close of play on 156 for four, giving them a lead of 23 runs at Edgbaston. That's the latest. I'm Imani Rana.
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14: Weather. A mix of sunshine and showers across Northern Ireland this afternoon, with temperatures around 14 degrees, becoming drier and brighter.

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3: The stars were out at the National Television Awards in London. Clarkson's Farm took home the trophy for Best Docuseries, and Michael McIntyre's Big Show won the Bruce Forsyth Entertainment Award. It was hosted by Joel Domet at the O2 Arena. Channel 4 is cutting hundreds of jobs. It'll be one of the biggest round of layoffs in its 43-year history. It's said to be reducing its workforce by around a quarter and is expected to cut between 300 to 325 staff roles. So Tom Jones says ITV made the decision to fire him from the Voice UK coaching panel. The 86-year-old has been an on-off coach since the show started in 2012. It follows rumours he may not return for the upcoming series. And Stephen Knight says writing the next James Bond film feels like he's doing his duty for King and Country. The writer, best known for creating Peaky Blinders, will pen the new 007 scripts.
2: 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News in a minute.
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0: 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Keeping it country, Wild Country, national news.
1: From the Sky News Centre at 8, the Civil Aviation Authority says it's unlikely the 330,000 passengers affected by a technical glitch at air traffic control will get any compensation. 2,000 flights have been cancelled or delayed. Sean Tipton from the Association of British Travel Agents says airlines now have to get travellers where they need to be.
2: It's not always possible to get you an alternative that's actually suitable for you, in which case the airlines would say, OK, fair enough, you can either rebook at a later time of year or you can have your money back. Same on the package, the tour operator would do the same. So it's far from ideal.
1: Police are investigating whether Reform UK broke the law over donations from foreign sources. It follows undercover filming by Channel 4 News, which appeared to show party officials discussing how to disguise gifts from donors abroad. The party says it will cooperate and denies any wrongdoing. Andy Burnham says the UK is showing leadership on the world stage by sanctioning illegal Israeli settlements in the West Bank. The moves triggered a diplomatic row with Jerusalem. An AI researcher has quit his job at Anthropic, warning the race to build superintelligent systems could threaten humanity. Jacob Coxon, who previously worked at OpenAI, says neither company is acting responsibly. William Tunstall-Pedo is working to build safe and controllable artificial intelligence with his company, Unlikely AI.
3: Capability is the key thing that they are measured on. What these AI systems can do is what matters. That's where the investment is going. And ensuring that they're controllable, ensuring that they don't cause harm, is something that has to keep up with extraordinary accelerating capabilities that we're seeing.
1: To sport now, where Andoni Iraola's first Champions League game as Liverpool manager has just got underway at Anfield. They're hosting Atletico Madrid. Last season's runners-up Arsenal are in Italy facing Napoli. And it's goalless in the early stages of Rangers' home game with St Mirren. Celtic are aiming to continue their winning start in the Scottish Premiership at St Johnstone. That's the latest. I'm Imani Rana.
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0: biggest mix-up that you have ever seen. Me father, he was orange, and me mother, she was green.
1: A mix of sunshine and showers across Northern Ireland this afternoon, with temperatures around 14 degrees.

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3: The stars were out at the National Television Awards in London. Clarkson's Farm took home the trophy for Best Docuseries, and Michael McIntyre's Big Show won the Bruce Forsyth Entertainment Award. It was hosted by Joel Dommett at the O2 Arena. Channel 4 is cutting hundreds of jobs. It'll be one of the biggest round of layoffs in its 43-year history. It's said to be reducing its workforce by around a quarter and is expected to cut between 300 to 325 staff roles. Sir Tom Jones says ITV made the decision to fire him from the Voice UK coaching panel. The 86-year-old has been an on-off coach since the show started in 2012. It follows rumours he may not return for the upcoming series. And Stephen Knight says writing the next James Bond film feels like he's doing his duty for King and Country. The writer, best known for creating Peaky Blinders, will pen the new 007 script.
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4: Chris Jansen. Drinking that bull till the oil's pouring in the pan. Not me in a beer can. Ella Langley. 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
18: Oh, I must remember to get eggs later.
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20: 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Roadwise up.
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0: Broadcasting from the tippy top of the Flower Mound, deep in the heart of Northern Ireland. 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
2: From the Sky News Centre at 9. People are being warned they're unlikely to be entitled to compensation after thousands of flights have been cancelled or delayed across UK airports. The Civil Aviation Authority's warning comes as investigations into what went wrong continue. It says more than a third of a million passengers have been affected. Carly and Morgan are stranded in Cyprus. Their return flight's been moved to next Tuesday.
3: We haven't received any sort of like financial help with it all, which has been obviously really stressful. That's a whole other week of like accommodation, food, and we've not really heard much from EasyJet themselves.
2: Reform UK is under investigation following allegations it breached donation rules on foreign funding. The party's denied wrongdoing and says it'll fully cooperate. Andy Burnham says the UK will always stand with the underdog as he defended sanctions on Israeli settlements in the occupied West Bank. The Prime Minister says the government must stand up for fairness despite criticism from Israel. Hundreds of police officers lined the streets at the funeral of their colleague PC Matthew Blades, who was killed in last month's crash on the A66. Bagpipes were played as the coffin was brought to St Joseph's Church in his hometown of Hartlepool, while flowers spelling the word dad could be seen on the roof of the hearse. The 37-year-old was killed alongside fellow officer PC Tom Clough in a collision near Middlesbrough. Liverpool are drawing 1-1 with Atletico Madrid going into the second half of their Champions League opener at Anfield. Arsenal are goalless with Napoli in Italy. Rangers against St Mirren and Celtic versus St Johnstone in the Scottish Premiership are both 0-0. And the Spice Girls have sparked fresh reunion speculation with a cryptic social media post. They're asking superfans to take part in an unspecified event tomorrow afternoon. That's the latest. I'm Imani Rana.
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4: The stars were out at the National Television Awards in London. Clarkson's Farm took home the trophy for Best Docuseries, and Michael McIntyre's Big Show won the Bruce Forsyth Entertainment Award. It was hosted by Joel Dommett at the O2 Arena. Channel 4 is cutting hundreds of jobs. It'll be one of the biggest round of layoffs in its 43-year history. It's said to be reducing its workforce by around a quarter and is expected to cut between 300 to 325 staff roles. Sir Tom Jones says ITV made the decision to fire him from the Voice UK coaching panel. The 86-year-old has been an on-off coach since the show started in 2012. It follows rumours he may not return for the upcoming series. And Stephen Knight says writing the next James Bond film feels like he's doing his duty for King and Country. The writer, best known for creating Peaky Blinders, will pen the new 007 script.
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1: From the Sky News Centre at 10, the Civil Aviation Authority says it's unlikely any of the 330,000 passengers affected by air traffic control tech problems will receive any compensation. More than 2,000 flights have been cancelled or delayed. Airlines have written to the government expressing serious concern. Transport Secretary Heidi Alexander's asked the Civil Aviation Authority to investigate.
2: So while my understanding from NATS is that we can rule out a cyber attack on this occasion, I do not believe this issue was unavoidable.
1: The Metropolitan Police has launched an investigation following allegations Reform UK breached foreign donation rules. Last week, it was claimed in an undercover report from Channel 4 News that two senior aides arranged for a US company to fund three polls for the party. Reform says it will fully cooperate and denies any wrongdoing. Here's our political correspondent, Ali Fortescue.
3: There was an expectation that we could see an investigation. It had been reported that the Met were looking for the raw footage from Channel 4. Now they've confirmed that's happening. We know there's also an internal investigation in the Reform Party.
1: The Prime Minister's defended sanctions on imports from illegal settlements in the West Bank, saying Britain will always stand up for fairness. The Israeli government said it will close the UK's consulate in Jerusalem in response. A man's been charged with contacting Russian intelligence following an investigation by counter-terrorism police. 31-year-old Joshua Kamage will appear before magistrates tomorrow. Liverpool had to come from behind but began their Champions League campaign with a 2-1 victory at home to Atletico Madrid. Arsenal beat Napoli 1-0. Celtic made it 6 victories from 6 in the Scottish Premiership, beating St Johnstone 1-0. Rangers beat St Mirren by the same scoreline, and Chelsea are through to the fourth round of the EFL Cup by a 5-3 victory over Leeds. While aircon will be installed in every London bus driver cab by next spring under a new deal between TfL, the Mayor and Unite. The move follows industrial action over working conditions following this summer's record temperatures. That's the latest. I'm Imani Rana.
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1: From the Sky News Centre at 11, the British Civil Aviation Authorities warns passengers affected by travel disruption this week are unlikely to get compensation. A third of a million people have faced disruption since yesterday's air traffic outage. Jack and Cheryl are facing another night on the floor at Heathrow as they try to get back to Chicago.
2: We were on the airplane 8 hours.
3: We stayed downstairs waiting for our bags, and finally immigration kicked us out at 1:30. And we came up here and there was barely floor space.
2: There was just way too many people.
1: The regulator's been asked to investigate. Reform UK's under investigation following allegations it breached donations rules on foreign funding. The party's denied wrongdoing and says it'll fully cooperate. Hundreds of police officers lined the street in Hartlepool earlier for the funeral of their colleague PC Matthew Blades. He was one of two officers killed in last month's crash on the A66. Five young men also died. Ukraine Special Forces says it's carried out the country's deepest airstrike into Russia during the 4.5-year war. It's claiming drones hit two gas plants in northern Siberia today, nearly 2,000 miles away from the border. Arsenal continued their perfect start to the season as they began their Champions League campaign with a 1-0 win at Napoli. Liverpool had to come from behind as they beat Atletico Madrid 2-1. Rangers made it four wins in a row to move up to second in the Scottish Premiership. Bojan Miovski's injury time goal earned Derek McInnes' team a 1-0 victory over St Mirren at Ibrox.
4: In terms of chances created, in terms of shots and penalty box entries and how we played the game, I thought it was a win we deserved, but it looked for long spells in that last part of the game that it wasn't going to come. So I can't be more pleased with my players that they have the perseverance and their sheer will to just keep going.
1: And Celtic maintained their perfect start to the season by beating St Johnstone 1-0. That's the latest. I'm Cam Hall.
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1: 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Gotta ride a-

placidly amid the noise and haste, and remember what peace there may be in silence. As far as possible without surrender, be on good terms with all persons. Speak your truth quietly and clearly, and listen to others, even the dull and ignorant. They too have their story. Avoid loud and aggressive persons. They are vexations to the spirit. If you compare yourself with others, you may become vain and bitter, for always there will be greater and lesser persons than you.

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Keep interested in your own career. However humble, it is a real possession in the changing fortunes of time. Exercise caution in your business affairs, for the world is full of trickery. But let this not blind you to what virtue there is. Many persons strive for high ideals, and everywhere life is full of heroism. Be yourself. Especially do not feign affection. Neither be cynical about love. For in the face of all aridity and disenchantment, it is as perennial as the grass. Take kindly the counsel of the years, gracefully surrendering the things of youth. Nurture strength of spirit to shield you in sudden misfortune. But do not distress yourself with imaginings. Many fears are born of fatigue and loneliness. Beyond a wholesome discipline,

Therefore, be at peace with God, whatever you conceive him to be, and whatever your labors and aspirations in the noisy confusion of life, keep peace with your soul. With all its sham, drudgery, and broken dreams, it is still a beautiful world. Be careful.

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1: From the Sky News Centre at midnight, more than a third of a million passengers have been impacted by a technical glitch to the UK's air traffic control. 2,000 flights were cancelled or delayed and hundreds of travellers are still facing disruption. The Metropolitan Police says it will look into allegations Reform UK broke the law on foreign funding. It's in relation to a documentary broadcast on Channel 4 News last week. The parties denied wrongdoing. Hundreds of police officers have lined the street for the funeral of their colleague who was killed in a crash in Teesside last month. A service for PC Matthew Blades has been held in Hartlepool. He and his colleague died when their patrol car was hit by a vehicle travelling the wrong way on the A66. Five others were also killed. This man wanted to show his support for officers.
2: I think deep down we need order, and these men and women are in the front line and dealing with problems in society. And I think to disregard them and not to turn out to show respect, I think would be a bad thing.
1: A man's been charged with contacting Russian intelligence following an investigation by counter-terrorism police. 31-year-old Joshua Kamage will appear in court today. Andoni Iraola's first Champions League game as Liverpool manager ended in a 2-1 win over Atletico Madrid. Dominic Szoboszlai and Alexis McAllister scored as the hosts came from behind. Iraola praised the Anfield crowd.
3: Especially after the 2-1, we've had very good minutes there. We've had a couple of chances. We were pushing and you can feel the atmosphere in the stadium. No, and even in moments at the end where obviously they are attacking a little bit, you have to defend, and players were tired, and the people has helped us a lot, and I'm very thankful.
1: Arsenal continued their perfect start to the new season with a 1-0 win at Napoli. And Celtic made it 6 victories from 6 in the Scottish Premiership. They beat St Johnstone 1-0. Rangers beat St Mirren by the same scoreline. That's the latest. I'm Cam Hall.
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0: Broadcasting from the tippy top of the Flower Mound, deep in the heart of Northern Ireland, this is Wild Country, part of the iMedia Broadcasting Group. 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
1: From the Sky News Centre at 1, the Civil Aviation Authority says it's unlikely the 330,000 passengers affected by a technical glitch at air traffic control will get any compensation. 2,000 flights have been cancelled or delayed. Sean Tipton from the Association of British Travel Agents says airlines now have to get travellers where they need to be.
2: It's not always possible to get an alternative that's actually suitable for you, in which case the airlines would say, okay, fair enough, you can either rebook at a later time of year or you can have your money back. Same on the package, the tour operator would do the same. So it's far from ideal.
1: The Transport Secretary's given Operator Nats a week to explain what went wrong. The Metropolitan Police has launched an investigation following allegations Reform UK breached foreign donation rules. Last week, it was claimed in an undercover report from Channel 4 News that two senior aides arranged for a US company to fund three polls for the party. Reform says it will fully cooperate and denies any wrongdoing. Here's our political correspondent, Ali Fortescue.
3: There was an expectation that we could see an investigation. It had been reported that the Met were looking for the raw footage from Channel 4. Now they've confirmed that's happening. We know there's also an internal investigation in the Reform Party.
1: Andy Burnham says the UK is showing leadership on the world stage by sanctioning illegal Israeli settlements in the West Bank. The moves triggered a diplomatic row with Jerusalem. A safety researcher at Anthropix warned there's a more than 10% chance AI could kill all humans in the next decade. Evan Hubbiger adds the risk from present models is low. Arsenal continued their perfect start to the season as they began the Champions League with a 1-0 win at Napoli. Liverpool had to come from behind to beat Atletico Madrid 2-1, and Celtic secured a sixth straight Scottish Premiership success with a 1-0 win away to St Johnston. Rangers got a 1-0 victory over St Mirren at Ibrox. That's the latest. I'm Cam Hall.
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